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3: France is headed to their third straight World Cup semifinal.
4: Digne crosses it in, knocked away by Mousraoui. Mario heads it back in. Doué able to find Mbappe. Through traffic, Kylian Mbappe! 20 career World Cup goals! Gives France the lead in the quarterfinal.
3: Fox TV on the call. Final score, France 2, Morocco 0. France will face the winner of tomorrow's match between Spain and Belgium. Kylian Mbappe is the first player to have 8 or more goals in 2 different World Cups. In golf at the Scottish Open, Rory McIlroy is at 5-under and has a share of the lead with 4 others after first round play. In baseball, the Diamondbacks have taken a 2-1 lead over the Padres, bottom of the 5th in San Diego. Giants on top of the Rockies, 4-2, bottom of the 5th.
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2: Overnight, a few passing clouds. Look for lows in the mid-60s. Patchy fog with visibility around a mile. And light northeast winds don't rule out thunderstorms. Tomorrow, more clouds than sun and highs in the low 80s. Tomorrow night, partly cloudy skies and lows near 62. For the weekend, fair skies along with high temperatures in the mid-80s. Looking ahead to Sunday, clear with highs near 86. On Monday, more sunshine, highs in the upper 80s, lows around the upper 60s.

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1: An evidentiary hearing in the trial of the man accused of murdering Charlie Kirk will resume tomorrow. In a video interview that was played in the Utah courtroom, Tyler Robinson's former roommate and romantic partner Lance Twiggs told investigators Robinson allegedly expressed regret after the shooting.
2: I started crying a little bit and said he wishes he hadn't done it.
1: Also today, prosecutors presented alleged text messages between Robinson and Twiggs, where Robinson talks more about shooting Kirk. The judge will decide if there's enough evidence against Robinson to proceed to trial when the hearing concludes, which could happen tomorrow. Tensions remain high between the U.S. and Iran. The U.S. launched a second round of military strikes against Iran last night, with Trump saying they were retribution for Iran firing on three cargo ships in the Strait of Hormuz. Iran then launched missile attacks against Gulf nations that host U.S. military forces. U.S. Olympian David Hearn has entered a not guilty plea in connection with alleged damage to the Lincoln Memorial reflecting pool. One of his attorneys, Norman Eisen, addressed supporters outside a D.C. court.
3: This is a case that should never have been brought. Davy Hearn is innocent, and we are going to fight this case and entrust the justice system to do the right thing.
1: The canoeist is accused of causing more than $1,000 in damage to the pool, and he was indicted on a single count of destruction of property. His next hearing will be on August 5th. Biologists are warning that whale deaths are climbing at an alarming pace along the West Coast. More from Tammy Trujillo.
4: A new report from the Center for Biological Diversity says 2026 is on track to become one of the deadliest years on record for whales from California to Alaska. At least 51 whales have died so far this year, with gray whales accounting for most of the documented deaths. If that pace continues, the report says 2026 would finish as the second deadliest year on record for West Coast whales.
1: 60 whales so far have died along the West Coast this year. I'm Lisa Carton.
5: Overnight, a few passing clouds. Look for lows in the mid-60s. Patchy fog with visibility around a mile, and light northeast winds don't rule out thunderstorms. Tomorrow, more clouds than sun and highs in the low 80s. Tomorrow night, partly cloudy skies and lows near 62. For the weekend, fair skies along with high temperatures in the mid 80s. Looking ahead to Sunday, clear with highs near 86. On Monday, more sunshine, highs in the upper 80s, lows around the upper 60s.

0: from the Fox Sports studios in Los Angeles, here's Brianna Murrow.
1: France is headed to their third straight World Cup semifinal.
2: Dina crosses it in, knocked away by Mousraoui. Mario heads it back in. Doué able to find Mbappe. Through traffic, get it, Mbappe! 20 career World Cup goals! Gives France the lead in the quarterfinal.
1: Fox TV on the call. Final score, France 2, Morocco 0. France will face the winner of tomorrow's match between Spain and Belgium. Kylian Mbappe is the first player to have 8 or more goals in 2 different World Cups. In golf at the Scottish Open, Rory McIlroy is at 5-under and has a share of the lead with 4 others after first round play. In baseball, the Diamondbacks have taken a 2-1 lead over the Padres, bottom of the 5th in San Diego. Giants on top of the Rockies, 4-2, bottom of the 5th.
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4: A partly cloudy night. Look for lows in the mid-60s with light northeast winds, some fog and visibility around a mile. We could see thunderstorms. Today, partly sunny skies, temperatures reaching around 83. Tonight, more partly cloudy skies and lows in the low 60s. For tomorrow, mostly clear skies and temperatures in the mid-80s. Moving into Sunday, mostly clear and another day near 86, lows in the mid-60s. Monday brings sunshine with highs in the upper 80s.

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1: An evidentiary hearing in the trial of the man accused of murdering Charlie Kirk resumes in the morning. In a video interview played in a Utah courtroom Thursday, Tyler Robinson's former roommate and romantic partner Lawrence Twiggs told investigators that Robinson allegedly expressed regret after the shooting. He said Robinson came back to their apartment, started crying, and told him, quote, he wished he hadn't done it. Prosecutors also showed alleged text messages between the two where Robinson talks more about shooting Kirk. The judge will decide if there's enough evidence against Robinson to proceed to trial when the hearing concludes, which could happen on Friday. Tensions remain high between the U.S. and Iran. The U.S. launching a second round of military strikes against Iran Wednesday night, with President Trump saying they were retribution for Iran firing on three cargo ships in the Strait of Hormuz. Iran then launched missile attacks against Gulf nations that host U.S. military forces. There were no reports of injuries or significant damage. Israel says it recently provided U.S. officials with intelligence pointing to a new alleged Iranian plot to assassinate President Trump. The report from the Wall Street Journal was based on sources familiar with the matter. It said Israeli officials viewed the threat as credible and warned Washington following already heightened U.S.-Iran tensions during the ongoing war. President Trump's proposal to build a triumphal arch in Virginia is one step closer to reality. The National Capital Planning Commission approved preliminary site and building plans for the 250-foot arch on Thursday. If built, it would stand near Arlington National Cemetery across the

0: Potomac River from Washington, D.C. Despite the approval, the commission didn't decide on whether the proposal could bypass a federal law limiting the height of buildings in the nation's capital. The quarterfinal round of the World Cup has started with France defeating Morocco 2-0 in New England. The action continues Friday with a matchup between Spain and Belgium from Inglewood, California. In Saturday's action, England takes on Norway. Then it's Lionel Messi and defending champion Argentina taking on Switzerland. I'm Tammy Trujillo.
1: A partly cloudy night. Look for lows in the mid-60s with light northeast winds, some fog and visibility around a mile. We could see thunderstorms. Today, partly sunny skies, temperatures reaching around 83. Tonight, more partly cloudy skies and lows in the low 60s. For tomorrow, mostly clear skies and temperatures in the mid-80s. Moving into Sunday, mostly clear and another day near 86, lows in the mid-60s. Monday brings sunshine with highs in the upper 80s.

0: from the Fox Sports studios in Los Angeles. 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
1: France is on to the World Cup semifinals with a 2-0 win over Morocco on Thursday. Kylian Mbappe and Ousmane Dembele scored for the French. Mbappe was seen with an ice pack on his ankle after the match, says he's going to be all good for the semifinals. We don't know who they're going to face in the semifinals yet. Spain and Belgium, Friday, 3 o'clock Eastern Time from Los Angeles. More than 33 million people in the U.S. watched Monday's round of 16 match featuring the Americans and Belgium. It's the most watched soccer match in U.S. television viewing history. In baseball, Giants topped the Rockies 8-2, Diamondbacks 3-1 winners against the Padres, while the Phillies took care of the

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2: A partly cloudy night, look for lows in the mid-60s with light northeast winds, some fog and visibility around a mile. We could see thunderstorms. Today, partly sunny skies, temperatures reaching around 83. Tonight, more partly cloudy skies and lows in the low 60s. For tomorrow, mostly clear skies and temperatures in the mid-80s. Moving into Sunday, mostly clear and another day near 86, lows in the mid-60s. Monday brings sunshine with highs in the upper 80s.

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1: An evidentiary hearing in the trial of the man accused of murdering Charlie Kirk resumes in the morning. In a video interview played in the courtroom in Utah on Thursday, Tyler Robinson's former roommate and romantic partner Lance Twiggs told investigators Robinson allegedly expressed regret after the shooting. He says Robinson came back to their apartment, started crying, and told him, quote, he wished he hadn't done it. The judge will decide if there's enough evidence against Robinson to proceed to trial when the hearing concludes, which could happen on Friday. Graham Plattner will formally withdraw from the main Senate race on Monday. Mark Mayfield has an update.
2: That's according to multiple reports. It comes after he suspended his campaign on Wednesday after being accused of sexual assault. Monday is the last day that Plattner can drop out to allow Democrats in Maine to select a new nominee. The Maine Democratic Party announced that they had voted to hold a nominating convention to choose a new nominee by July 27th. Several have announced their candidacy so far, including former Maine State Senator Troy Jackson, co-founder of Maine Beer Company Dan Kleben, and former director of Maine's CDC, Nirav Shaw. I'm Mark Mayfield.
1: The oldest woman to travel to space, Wally Funk, has passed away at the age of 87. That story from Lisa Carton.
3: Her city of residence, Grapevine, Texas, announced she died peacefully Wednesday evening surrounded by loved ones. Funk entered space on a Blue Origin flight in 2021 at the age of 82. Her career achievements include being inducted into the Texas Aviation Hall of Fame, the Women in Aviation International Pioneer Hall of Fame, and she will be posthumously inducted into the International Space Hall of Fame at the New Mexico Museum of Space History. I'm Lisa Carton.
1: U.S. Olympian David Hearns entered a not guilty plea in connection with alleged damage to the Lincoln Memorial reflecting pool. He's accused of causing more than $1,000 in damage. His next hearing will be on August 5th. I'm Tammy Trujillo.
4: A partly cloudy night, look for lows in the mid-60s with light northeast winds, some fog and visibility around a mile. We could see thunderstorms. Today, partly sunny skies, temperatures reaching around 83. Tonight, more partly cloudy skies and lows in the low 60s. For tomorrow, mostly clear skies and temperatures in the mid-80s. Moving into Sunday, mostly clear and another day near 86, lows in the mid-60s. Monday brings sunshine with highs in the upper 80s.

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1: From the Fox Sports Studios in Los Angeles, here's Dan Beyer.
2: France is on to the World Cup semifinals with a 2-0 win over Morocco on Thursday. Kylian Mbappe and Ousmane Dembele scored for the French. Mbappe was seen with an ice pack on his ankle after the match, says he's going to be all good for the semifinals. We don't know who they're going to face in the semifinals yet. Spain and Belgium, Friday, 3 o'clock Eastern Time from Los Angeles. More than 33 million people in the U.S. watched Monday's round of 16 match featuring the Americans and Belgium. It's the most watched soccer match in U.S. television viewing history. In baseball, Giants topped the Rockies. Rockies 8-2, Diamondbacks 3-1 winners against the Padres, while the Phillies took care of the Reds 1-0. Brewers over the Cards 8-4, Rangers 7, Angels 6, and the Marlins doubled up the Mariners by a count of 8-4. The Dodgers will visit the White House on Thursday, July 23rd. In the WNBA, without Caitlin Clark, the Fever beat the Mercury 92-89. Aces took care of Portland 88-80. Asia Wilson 32 points, 10 rebounds in the Vegas victory. I'm Dan Pyre.
3: A partly cloudy night. Look for lows in the mid-60s with light northeast winds, some fog and visibility around a mile. We could see thunderstorms. Today, partly sunny skies, temperatures reaching around 83. Tonight, more partly cloudy skies and lows in the low 60s. For tomorrow, mostly clear.

clear skies and temperatures in the mid-80s. Moving into Sunday, mostly clear, and another day near 86, lows in the mid-60s. Monday brings sunshine with highs in the upper 80s.

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1: An evidentiary hearing in the trial of the man accused of murdering Charlie Kirk resumes in the morning. In a video interview played in the courtroom in Utah on Thursday, Tyler Robinson's former roommate and romantic partner, Lance Twiggs, told investigators Robinson allegedly expressed regret after the shooting. He says Robinson came back to their apartment, started crying, and told him, quote, he wished he hadn't done it. The judge will decide if there's enough evidence against Robinson to proceed to trial when the hearing concludes, which could happen on Friday. Graham Plattner will formally withdraw from the main Senate race on Monday. Mark Mayfield has an update.
2: That's according to multiple reports. It comes after he suspended his campaign on Wednesday after being accused of sexual assault. Monday is the last day that Plattner can drop out to allow Democrats in Maine to select a

0: New nominee. The Maine Democratic Party announced that they had voted to hold a nominating convention to choose a new nominee by July 27th. Several have announced their candidacy so far, including former Maine State Senator Troy Jackson, co-founder of Maine Beer Company Dan Kleben, and former director of Maine's CDC, Nirav Shah. I'm Mark Mayfield.
1: The oldest woman to travel to space, Wally Funk, has passed away at the age of 87. That story from Lisa Carton.
2: Her city of residence, Grapevine, Texas, announced she died peacefully Wednesday evening surrounded by loved ones. Funk entered space on a Blue Origin flight in 2021 at the age of 82. Her career achievements include being inducted into the Texas Aviation Hall of Fame, the Women in Aviation International Pioneer Hall of Fame, and she will be posthumously inducted into the International Space Hall of Fame at the New Mexico Museum of Space History. I'm Lisa Carton.
1: U.S. Olympian David Hearns entered a not guilty plea in connection with alleged damage to the Lincoln Memorial reflecting pool. He's accused of causing more than $1,000 in damage. His next hearing will be on August 5th. I'm Tammy Trujillo.
3: A partly cloudy night. Look for lows in the mid-60s with light northeast winds, some fog and visibility around a mile. We could see thunderstorms. Today, partly sunny skies, temperatures reaching around 83. Tonight, more partly cloudy skies and lows in the low 60s. For tomorrow, mostly clear skies and temperatures in the mid-80s. Moving into Sunday, mostly clear and another day near 86, lows in the mid-60s. Monday brings sunshine with highs in the upper 80s.

0: from the Fox Sports Studios in Los Angeles, here's Dan Beyer.
1: France is on to the World Cup semifinals with a 2-0 win over Morocco on Thursday. Kylian Mbappe and Ousmane Dembele scored for the French. Mbappe was seen with an ice pack on his ankle after the match, says he's going to be all good for the semifinals. We don't know who they're going to face in the semifinals yet. Spain and Belgium, Friday, 3 o'clock Eastern time from Los Angeles. More than 33 million people in the U.S. watched Monday's round of 16 match featuring the Americans and Belgium. It's the most watched soccer match in U.S. television viewing history. In baseball, Giants topped the Rockies 8-2, Diamondbacks 3-1 winners against the Padres, while the Phillies took care of the Reds 1-0. Brewers over the Cards 8-4, Rangers 7, Angels 6, and the Marlins doubled up the Mariners by a count of 8-4. The Dodgers will visit the White House on Thursday, July 23rd. In the WNBA, without Caitlin Clark, the Fever beat the Mercury 92-89. Aces took care of Portland 88-80. Asia Wilson, 32 points, 10 rebounds in the Vegas victory. I'm Dan Pyre.
2: A partly cloudy night. Look for lows in the mid-60s with light northeast winds, some fog and visibility around a mile. We could see thunderstorms. Today, partly sunny skies, temperatures reaching around 83. Tonight, more partly cloudy skies and lows in the low 60s. For tomorrow, mostly clear skies and temperatures in the mid-80s. Moving into Sunday, mostly clear and another day near 86, lows in the mid-60s. Monday brings sunshine with highs in the upper 80s.

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1: The former supreme leader of Iran has been buried in his hometown. More from Mark Mayfield.
2: Ayatollah Ali Khamenei was killed in February by U.S. and Israeli airstrikes, but his funeral was postponed because of the war in Iran. On Friday, Iranian state media said Khamenei had been buried at the country's holiest Shia Muslim shrine in his hometown of Mashhad. The private ceremony followed a week of public mourning that drew large crowds in Tehran and other cities. The burial comes after President Trump said during this week's NATO summit in Turkey that the ceasefire with Iran was over. I'm Mark Mayfield.
1: The former roommate and romantic partner of Charlie Kirk's accused killer, Tyler Robinson, says Robinson expressed regret after the shooting.
3: I started crying a little bit and said he wishes he hadn't done it.
1: In a video police interview with Lance Twiggs played in a Utah court on Thursday, Twiggs says Robinson came back to their apartment after the shooting and told him he'd talk to his parents or turn himself in. A State Bureau of Investigation agent then took the stand and presented alleged text messages between the two, where Robinson talks more about shooting Kirk than tells Twiggs to delete the messages. It's all part of the prosecution's case against Robinson that's being laid out during a week-long evidentiary hearing. At the end, the judge will decide if there's enough evidence against Robinson to proceed to trial. Construction is underway on the last commercial high-rise building at the rebuilt World Trade Center nearly 25 years after the 9/11 terror attacks. A groundbreaking ceremony took place Thursday for 2 World Trade Center in Lower Manhattan. American Express is making the 55-story building its global headquarters when it opens in 2031, complete with 10,000 workers inside. People struggling to lose weight by focusing on calorie counting may want to consider intermittent fasting. A new study out of Australia's University of Adelaide shows that both methods led to similar weight loss. But people who got results through intermittent fasting did so without the work of constantly monitoring their eating. More than 200 obese adults took part in the year-and-a-half-long study. I'm Tammy Trujillo.
4: A partly cloudy night. Look for lows in the mid-60s with light northeast winds, some fog and visibility around a mile. We could see thunderstorms. Today, partly sunny skies, temperatures reaching around 83. Tonight, more partly cloudy skies and lows in the low 60s. For tomorrow, mostly clear skies and temperatures in the mid-80s. Moving into Sunday, mostly clear and another day near 86, lows in the mid-60s. Monday brings sunshine with highs in the upper 80s.

0: from the Fox Sports Studios in Los Angeles, here's Dan Beyer.
1: France is on to the World Cup semifinals with a 2-0 win over Morocco on Thursday. Kylian Mbappe and Ousmane Dembele scored for the French. Mbappe was seen with an ice pack on his ankle after the match, says he's going to be all good for the semifinals. We don't know who they're going to face in the semifinals yet. Spain and Belgium, Friday, 3 o'clock Eastern Time from Los Angeles. More than 33 million people in the U.S. watched Monday's round of 16 match featuring the Americans and Belgium. It's the most watched soccer match in U.S. television viewing history. In baseball, Giants topped the Rockies 8-2, Diamondbacks 3-1 winners against the Padres, while the Phillies took care of the Reds 1-0. Brewers over the Cards 8-4, Rangers 7, Angels 6, and the Marlins doubled up the Mariners by a count of 8-4. The Dodgers will visit the White House on Thursday, July 23rd. In the WNBA, without Caitlin Clark, the Fever beat the Mercury 92-89. Aces took care of Portland 88-80. Asia Wilson, 32 points, 10 rebounds in the Vegas victory. I'm Dan Pyre.
2: A partly cloudy night. Look for lows in the mid-60s with light northeast winds, some fog and visibility around a mile. We could see thunderstorms. Today, partly sunny skies, temperatures reaching around 83. Tonight, more partly cloudy skies and lows in the low 60s. For tomorrow, mostly clear skies and temperatures in the mid-80s. Moving into Sunday, mostly clear and another day near 86, lows in the mid-60s. Monday brings sunshine with highs in the upper 80s.

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1: A West Virginia man is the eighth person to be indicted for allegedly plotting an attack on the UFC fight at the White House last month. Court documents revealed by the Justice Department on Thursday show Chandler Scruggs is the latest person to face charges. The 21-year-old was allegedly planning to act as one of the snipers at the event. The foiled plan reportedly involved using drones to distract the crowd while snipers would shoot the people fleeing. President Trump's proposal to build a triumphal arch in Virginia is one step closer to reality. Tammy Trujillo reports.
2: The National Capital Planning Commission approved preliminary site and building plans for the 250-foot arch on Thursday. If built, it would stand near Arlington National Center.

0: Cemetery across the Potomac from Washington, D.C. Despite Thursday's approval, the commission didn't decide on whether the proposal could bypass a federal law limiting the height of buildings in the nation's capital. I'm Tammy Trujillo.
1: The former supreme leader of Iran has been buried in his hometown. Ayatollah Ali Khamenei was killed in February by U.S. and Israeli airstrikes, but his funeral was postponed because of the war in Iran. On Friday, Iranian state media said Khamenei, a Shia Muslim, had been buried at the country's holiest Shia shrine in his hometown of Mashhad. New polling shows a decline in support for immigration, though it remains relatively high. Chris Caraggio has details.
2: According to a new Gallup survey, 73% of respondents think immigration is a good thing for the country, while 21% said it's a bad thing. The findings mark a 6% drop from the 2025 Gallup survey, but it was up 9% from 2024 and is higher than the 25-year average of 67%. The decline found in Gallup's survey is being driven by a 14-point slip among Republicans and a 7-point dip in independents who view it as a good thing. I'm Chris Caraggio.
1: And the live-action adaptation of Moana is set for an underwhelming start at the box office. The Disney film is expected to make between $60 and $65 million in its debut weekend. I'm Mark Mayfield.
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5: This morning looks like partly cloudy conditions with highs near 83. Expect areas of fog and visibility around half a mile. A low near 60 overnight with more partly cloudy skies. For tomorrow, mostly clear and we'll have highs in the mid-80s. Tomorrow night, mostly clear skies and lows in the mid-60s. Sunday, mostly sunny conditions with similar temps in the mid-80s. On Monday, sunshine expected, high temperatures in the low 90s.

0: the Fox Sports studios in Los Angeles. Here's Dan Beyer.
1: France is on to the World Cup semifinals with a 2-0 win over Morocco on Thursday. Kylian Mbappe and Ousmane Dembele scored for the French. Mbappe was seen with an ice pack on his ankle after the match, says he's going to be all good for the semifinals. We don't know who they're going to face in the semifinals yet. Spain and Belgium, Friday, 3 o'clock Eastern Time from Los Angeles. More than 33 million people in the U.S. watched Monday's round of 16 match featuring the Americans and Belgium. It's the most watched soccer match in U.S. television viewing history. In baseball, Giants topped the Rockies 8-2, Diamondbacks 3-1 winners against the Padres, while the Phillies took care of the Reds 1-0. Brewers over the Cards 8-4, Rangers 7, Angels 6, and the Marlins doubled up the Mariners by a count of 8-4. The Dodgers will visit the White House on Thursday, July 23rd. In the WNBA, without Caitlin Clark, the Fever beat the Mercury 92-89. Aces took care of Portland 88-80. Asia Wilson, 32 points, 10 rebounds in the Vegas victory. I'm Dan Beyer.
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2: Late June, early July, hay, we really want to be concerned about quality. We know that quality is a little reduced. Start thinking about class of animal. We want a forage test as we go to feed this, but the expectation is we're now looking at maintenance ration hay, we're looking at dry cow hay. If we have growthy animals, lactating animals, supplementation is going to be most likely required with hay we're putting up right now. Energy, protein, those are going to be the two big ones. As the grasses start maturing, we start seeing a little increase in lignin content, a little decrease in digestibility, protein starts dropping down. Plant maturity is the biggest factor affecting forage quality. We know that. The best month of the year on average to put up grass hay in our area is the month of May, which also happens to be the month with the most rainfall every year. We absolutely had it in spades, right? More than normal, but even in a more normal year, whatever that is anymore, May is a difficult month to put up hay, so we do see a lot of June hay, so quality is often has taken a step down. And so forage testing this year is going to be increased value to the producer. We need to know what we're offering to the animals so that we can supplement it properly. We ought to be getting really good at this because it's rinse and repeat. University Extension, we don't do forage testing. Now, there are a lot of labs about the state that do that. Many of our offices have some of the tools, the coring probes that can be utilized by producers to go home with an electric drill or a brace bit and take core samples from big bales or squares, either one. But then we can help point you in the right direction. We just need to underline the importance of proper nutrition. Overfeeding can be just as detrimental as underfeeding sometimes, but the value return to the producer for an animal whose nutritional needs are satisfied, that's going to impact conception rate for our cattle. It's going to impact growth rate for our feeder animals. Proper nutrition is going to impact health and growth and the return back to the producer.
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3: This morning looks like partly cloudy conditions with highs near 83. Expect areas of fog and visibility around half a mile. A low near 60 overnight with more partly cloudy skies. For tomorrow, mostly clear and we'll have highs in the mid-80s. Tomorrow night, mostly clear skies and lows in the mid-60s. Sunday, mostly sunny conditions with similar temps in the mid-80s. On Monday, sunshine expected, high temperatures in the low 90s.

0: This is W247 CY Baraboo and WRDB Reedsburg.
1: President Trump has fired the last remaining members of the independent commission that helps state election officials. Multiple outlets reported Thursday that the last three members of the Bipartisan Election Assistance Commission were notified of their terminations via email. The Election Assistance Commission was created in 2002 to assist states with elections. Its duties include certifying voting systems and maintaining mail-in voter forms. The former Supreme Leader of Iran has been buried in his hometown. More from Mark Mayfield.
2: Ayatollah Ali Khamenei was killed in February by U.S. and Israeli airstrikes, but his funeral was postponed because of the war in Iran. On Friday, Iranian state media said Khamenei had been buried at the country's holiest Shia Muslim shrine in his hometown of Mashhad. The private ceremony followed a week of public mourning that drew large crowds in Tehran and other cities. The burial comes after President Trump said during this week's NATO summit in Turkey that the ceasefire with Iran was over. I'm Mark Mayfield.
1: It turns out the man who was killed by ICE agents in Texas earlier this week was not the man they were looking for. Immigration agents killed a man during a traffic stop in Houston on Tuesday after claiming he tried to run them over in his van. On Thursday, the Department of Homeland Security said the ICE agents were looking for two people from Guatemala who were not in the van. The man who was driving the van was a Mexican immigrant named Lorenzo Araujo, who had lived in the U.S. for 35 years. The agents, who were not wearing body cameras at the time, claimed they shot Araujo when he tried to use his van as a weapon. Mexican President Claudia Sheinbaum says Mexico plans to pursue legal action against the United States. Country music singer John Rich will be sworn in at the White House today as a special envoy for American landowners at the U.S. Department of Agriculture. I'm Michael Kastner.
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This morning looks like partly cloudy conditions with highs near 83. Expect areas of fog and visibility around half a mile. A low near 60 overnight with more partly cloudy skies. For tomorrow, mostly clear and we'll have highs in the mid-80s. Tomorrow night, mostly clear skies and lows in the mid-60s. Sunday, mostly sunny conditions with similar temps in the mid-80s. On Monday, sunshine expected, high temperatures in the low 90s.

RDB, good Friday morning to you. We made it to the weekend, should reach the mid-80s today. This might be the coolest day for the next stretch. So brace yourself for another heat wave. Little to no rain expected.

expected over the next week either. News and views comes your way this morning at 10 o'clock. We'll visit with State Senator Sarah Kieski this morning, getting some things done outside the Capitol and in the district this summer. Some recent transparency talks. Visit with Senator Kieski coming up at 10 o'clock. It's Chicago Greatest Hits. RD.

0: RDB. Good morning. Warming up to the mid-80s this afternoon. Very summer-like over the next several days. Brewers a winner last night, taking care of business over the Cardinals, 8-4, taking 4 of 5 in St. Louis. The final series before the All-Star break. Why, yes, summer is going by fast. Brewers in Pittsburgh, first of three tonight, broadcast at 5:05, day games then tomorrow and Sunday, too. We'll have a quick break, then Johnny Rivers and Billy Joel on RDB.
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0: Here are some stories we are working on today. Expect congested traffic on the southbound New Pinery Road in Portage beginning next week as a lane will be closed. Richland County has a new district attorney after Jennifer Harper announced her resignation earlier this year. State Senator Sarah Kieski is hoping funding can be found for child care providers who are in desperate need of help. The State Department of Justice has secured a settlement in an antitrust lawsuit against Deer & Company. And another heat wave beginning, highs at or above the mid-80s for the next week.
2: This morning looks like partly cloudy conditions with highs near 83. Expect areas of fog and visibility around half a mile. A low near 60 overnight with more partly cloudy skies. For tomorrow, mostly clear and we'll have highs in the mid-80s. Tomorrow night, mostly clear skies and lows in the mid-60s. Sunday, mostly sunny conditions with similar temps in the mid-80s. On Monday, sunshine expected, high temperatures in the low 90s.

0: RDB. Hello, Friday. Reaching the mid-80s today. Gradual warming trend. Might get close to 90 starting on Monday. It is Fair Week in Sauk County. It runs through Sunday at the fairgrounds in Baraboo. If this isn't fair weather, I don't know what is. Grab an extra funnel cake and a big, highly sweetened lemonade, if you will, this weekend. It's sports time on RDB.
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2: France is on to the World Cup semifinals with a 2-0 win over Morocco on Thursday. Kylian Mbappe and Ousmane Dembele scored for the French. Mbappe was seen with an ice pack on his ankle after the match, says he's going to be all good for the semifinals. We don't know who they're going to face in the semifinals yet. Spain and Belgium, Friday, 3 o'clock Eastern Time from Los Angeles. More than 33 million people in the U.S. watched Monday's round of 16 match featuring the Americans and Belgium. It's the most watched soccer match in U.S. television viewing history. In baseball, Giants topped the Rockies 8-2, Diamondbacks 3-1 winners against the Padres, while the Phillies took care of the Reds 1-0. Brewers over the Cards 8-4, Rangers 7, Angels 6, and the Marlins doubled up the Mariners by a count of 8-4. The Dodgers will visit the White House on Thursday, July 23rd. In the WNBA, without Caitlin Clark, the Fever beat the Mercury 92-89. Aces took care of Portland 88-80. Asia Wilson, 32 points, 10 rebounds in the Vegas victory. I'm Dan Beyer.
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0: Media Sports. We are now just 6 weeks away from the start of the high school football season. Non-conference action on Thursday, August 20th. Portage will be at Wisconsin Dells. Portage moves to the Capital Conference for football beginning this fall. On Friday, August 21st, Reedsburg at New Berlin West. Baraboo at home with Sauk Prairie. Also, Mauston hosts Platteville. It's Royal at home with Westby. Hillsboro at Boscobel, Ithaca Weston, a new co-op, part of the Scenic Bluffs Conference, will be at Riverdale. In eight-man football, Wunniwak Center stands alone. They'll take on Palmyra Eagle beginning on August 27th. Both Partyville and Poinette, members of the Eastern Suburban Conference this fall. Partyville begins at East Troy. Poinette will start at home with Fall River Rio. Home talent baseball tonight, it's Reedsburg at Cazenovia. Wisconsin Dells at home with Black Earth. Reedsburg will be at Black Earth tomorrow and at Ashton on Sunday. The Brewers defeated the Cardinals last night 8-4. Jake Bauer's two hits, including a home run, scoring twice, knocking in three. Bryce Terang, a home run among his two base hits, two RBI and two runs scored. Jackson Churio, two hits, scoring twice. Two hits apiece from Sal Frelick and Cooper Pratt. Logan Henderson nets the win. 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Tonight at 5:05, tomorrow at 2:30, and Sunday morning at 10:40. Magnum Media Sports.

woke last night to the sound of thunder. How far off, I sat and wondered. Started humming a song from 1962. In a funny how the night moves.

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1: Israel says it recently provided U.S. officials with intelligence that pointed to a new alleged Iranian plot to assassinate President Trump. More from Mark Mayfield.
2: The report from the Wall Street Journal, based on sources familiar with the matter, said Israeli officials viewed the threat as credible and warned Washington following already heightened U.S.-Iran tensions during the ongoing war. CNN also reported that two sources confirmed the warning, with one saying it was delivered earlier this week. However, other U.S. officials told CNN they believe the intelligence might have been intended to shape Trump's decision-making as he considers whether to expand U.S. military action against Iran.
1: The last remaining members of the independent commission that helped state elections are being ousted by the Trump administration. More from Rory O'Neill.
3: The three remaining members of the bipartisan Election Assistance Commission are out. Politico says two members appointed by Barack Obama were fired, and a member put on the panel by President Trump was allowed to resign. The commission was created in 2002 to help states with elections by certifying voting systems and other tasks. Democratic Senator Mark Warner says the dismissals, just months before the midterms, should concern every American.
1: The man killed by ICE agents in Texas earlier this week was actually not the man they were looking for. Immigration agents killed a man during a traffic stop in Houston on Tuesday after claiming he tried to run them over in his van. On Thursday, ICE said the agents were looking for two people from Guatemala who were not in the van. Maine Democrat Graham Plattner says he'll officially withdraw his bid for the U.S. Senate Monday. He suspended his bid earlier this week due to allegations of sexual assault that he's denied. More from Hallie Jackson.
4: The implosion of Plattner's campaign throwing into chaos a race Democrats saw as their best hope of flipping a Republican Senate seat currently held by Susan Collins.
1: I'm Michael Kastner.
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7: There's a new district attorney in Richland County as Amy Forehand has been appointed to fill the vacancy when former DA Jennifer Harper resigned earlier this year. Forehand has served as the assistant DA and assistant corporation counsel in Richland County for more than 20 years. She will serve the remainder of the term that ends in January of 2029. State Senator Sarah Kieski is working on legislation that would help child care providers make ends meet, especially in rural areas of the state.
8: There was money put forward to help these child care providers be able to provide more. And so all these child care providers that have been managing with this supplemental help are really facing a crisis of either having to limit how many kids they can see, which is already an issue, right? We don't have enough, especially in our rural areas, or they're going to have to increase prices, which is already an issue.
7: Senator Kieski is hopeful the issue will be addressed when the Senate goes back into session at some point this fall. Expect congested traffic on New Pinery Road in Portage beginning on Monday as the right southbound lane between Town and Albert will be closed for utility repairs. The closure expected to last all of next week. You're encouraged to find an alternate route. The State Department of Justice has secured a settlement in an antitrust lawsuit against the farm equipment manufacturer Deere and Company. The settlement resolved the joint lawsuit against the company, which alleged that it used unlawful practices to limit the ability of farmers and independent repair providers to perform repairs on its farm equipment. The state is hopeful the settlement will mean that farmers have more options in many circumstances in which repairs are needed. And get ready for another heat wave, highs at or above the mid-80s for the next week. little to no rain expected. Now you're up to date. I'm Tom Demean, Magnum Media News.
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7: Here are today's death notices. Sandra Bryce, age 80 of Rock Springs, passed away June 23rd. Memorial service will be held today at 11 at the Grassi Funeral Home in Reedsburg. Visitation from 9 until the time of the service. Sandra Bryce, age 80, Rock Springs.
10: This morning looks like partly cloudy conditions with highs near 83. Expect areas of fog and visibility around half a mile. A low near 60 overnight with more partly cloudy skies. For tomorrow, mostly clear and we'll have highs in the mid-80s. Tomorrow night, mostly clear skies and lows in the mid-60s. Sunday, mostly sunny conditions with similar temps in the mid-80s. On Monday, sunshine expected, high temperatures in the low 90s.

DEB, Friday has arrived. Let's bask in its glory. Should reach the mid-80s this afternoon. Still an elevated dew point to make it feel even more uncomfortable. Coming up at 10 o'clock, we'll talk with State Senator Sarah Kieske, cover a lot of bases as she's making the rounds throughout the district with some transparency talks and festivals and parades as well. Visit with Senator Kieske this morning at 10 o'clock. It's Robert Palmer, greatest hits from 79 on RDB.

0: 80s today with some sunshine to experience. Brewers defeated the Cardinals last night, 8-4, took four out of the five games in St. Louis this week. It's on to Pittsburgh, first of three against the Pirates, airtime tonight at 5:05. Day games then tomorrow and Sunday heading into the All-Star break. All your sports coming up in just a couple of minutes. Stick around, RDB.
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2: I'm Nicole Heslip with Agribusiness News. I'm Brownfield. Celebrating a century of innovation with Pioneer. Thanks 100 farmers, Pioneer reps, and employees. This 100-year milestone wouldn't be possible without you. The USDA is expanding disaster assistance coverage to help producers recover from losses. Undersecretary Richard Fordyce says improvements have been made across the board, including the removal of the pay limit for several programs.
3: Previously, there were payment limitations, and so if you lost a number of cattle, especially in today's cattle values, you probably were not going to be indemnified near to the value of your loss.
2: It tells Brownfield there are several changes made to the livestock indemnity program to provide better coverage.
3: We used to have a national value. A gestating female had a national value. With the new provisions, there is an opportunity to use a regional price.
2: The director of the Food and Agricultural Policy Institute says tight margins have U.S. farmers exploring all avenues of affordability. University of Missouri's Seth Meyer says this year's spiking fertilizer costs are reminiscent of 2022, when record import prices were caused by the war in Ukraine. However,
4: we're not in 2022 in terms of crop prices either. Affordability is much lower for high fertilization crops like wheat, like rice, like corn.
2: He says higher commodity prices provided a cushion for producers from feeling the full effects of the price hikes.
4: Since 2023, we saw those margins narrow very quickly. Those margins continue to be pretty narrow. Farmers in the United States are concerned about margins. This isn't just a United States issue. I think if you look around the world, you'd get the same impression from farmers in Brazil.
2: A pair of young Midwestern farmers say the current ag economy is making it even more difficult for beginning producers. Illinois' Brandon Cummins says he was able to build his operation during the last decade, but these days things are tight.
5: I don't have an off-farm income. So, you know, a lot of days I'm like, a 9-to-5 would really sound good right now because our cost of input this year is insane.
2: Southern Wisconsin grower Eric Wietrich says he's been relying

0: on off-farm income.
1: I also have a full-time job as a district sales manager for Mustang Seeds. We're just cash cropping for now. You have a few chickens as well, that we have a few eggs that we just sell to friends and neighbors.
0: And the U.S. Justice Department says 17 states have reached a settlement to resolve price-fixing allegations within the ag industry. Calmaine Foods, Verasova, and Hickman's Ag Ranch were accused of raising prices for consumers between June 2022 and March 2025 during a nationwide outbreak of highly pathogenic avian influenza. The money will be split between the states, which includes Wisconsin. I'm Nicole Haslip with Brownfield.
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And I'm telling you, honey, you're my reason.

0: warming up to the mid-80s today. This might be the coolest day for a while. It's a fair week in Sauk County this week. Also, Wadashuta Days in New Lisbon. Plenty of opportunities for you to cool off and maybe make some new friends and try something new. Is that your New Year's resolution or your half year's resolution? Try something new every day, every week, every month. Maybe jump on a ride or two at a midway. Don't look at me like that. I'm not your guy for that. It's sports time, RDB.
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4: France is on to the World Cup semifinals with a 2-0 win over Morocco on Thursday. Kylian Mbappe and Ousmane Dembele scored for the French. Mbappe was seen with an ice pack on his ankle after the match, says he's going to be all good for the semifinals. We don't know who they're going to face in the semifinals yet. Spain and Belgium, Friday, 3 o'clock Eastern Time from Los Angeles. More than 33 million people in the U.S. watched Monday's round of 16 match featuring the Americans and Belgium. It's the most watched soccer match in U.S. television viewing history. In baseball, Giants topped the Rockies 8-2, Diamondbacks 3-1 winners against the Padres, while the Phillies took care of the Reds 1-0. Brewers over the Cards 8-4, Rangers 7, Angels 6, and the Marlins doubled up the Mariners by a count of 8-4. The Dodgers will visit the White House on Thursday, July 23rd. In the WNBA, without Caitlin Clark, the Fever beat the Mercury 92-89. Aces took care of Portland 88-80. Asia Wilson, 32 points, 10 rebounds in the Vegas victory. I'm Dan Pyre.
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0: Media Sports. We are now just 6 weeks away from the start of the high school football season. Non-conference action on Thursday, August 20th. Portage will be at Wisconsin Dells. Portage moves to the Capital Conference for football beginning this fall. On Friday,

0: August 21st, Reedsburg at New Berlin West, Baraboo at home with Sauk Prairie. Also, Mauston hosts Platteville. It's Royal at home with Westby, Hillsboro at Boscobel, Ithaca Weston, a new co-op, part of the Scenic Bluffs Conference, will be at Riverdale. In eight-man football, Wunniwaq Center stands alone. They'll take on Palmyra Eagle beginning on August 27th. Both Partyville and Poinette, members of the Eastern Suburban Conference this fall. Partyville begins at East Troy. Poinette will start at home with Fall River Rio. Home talent baseball tonight, it's Reedsburg at Cazenovia. Wisconsin Dells at home with Black Earth. Reedsburg will be at Black Earth tomorrow and at Ashton on Sunday. The Brewers defeated the Cardinals last night 8-4. Jake Bauer's two hits, including a home run, scoring twice, knocking in three. Bryce Terang, a home run among his two base hits, two RBI and two runs scored. Jackson Churio, two hits, scoring twice, two hits apiece from Sal Frelick and Cooper Pratt. Logan Henderson nets the win. 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Tonight at 5:05, tomorrow at 2:30, and Sunday morning at 10:40. Magnum Media Sports.
1: This morning looks like partly cloudy conditions with highs near 83. Expect areas of fog and visibility around half.

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1: Mexico plans to pursue legal action against the U.S. following a fatal shooting in Texas involving ICE agents. 52-year-old Mexican national Lorenzo Araujo was shot by ICE agents this week during a traffic stop in Houston. Turns out, Araujo was not the man they were looking for. On Thursday, the Department of Homeland Security said the ICE agents were looking for two people from Guatemala who were not in the van. Araujo had lived in the U.S. for 35 years. The agents, who were not wearing body cameras at the time, claimed they shot Araujo when he tried to use his van as a weapon. Mexican President Claudia Sheinbaum says the mistreatment of Mexican citizens in the U.S. cannot be allowed. The last remaining members of the independent commission that helps state elections are being ousted by the Trump administration. Rory O'Neill reports.
2: The three remaining members of the bipartisan Election Assistance Commission are out. Politico says two members appointed by Barack Obama were fired, and a member put on the panel by President Trump was allowed to resign. The commission was created in 2002 to help states with elections by certifying voting systems and other tasks. Democratic Senator Mark Warner says the dismissals, just months before the midterms, should concern every American. I'm Rory O'Neill.
1: Graham Plattner will formally withdraw from the Maine Senate race on Monday. More from Mark Mayfield.
3: That's according to multiple reports. It comes after he suspended his campaign on Wednesday after being accused of sexual assault. Monday is the last day that Plattner can drop out to allow Democrats in Maine to select a new nominee. The Maine Democratic Party announced that they had voted to hold a nominating convention to choose a new nominee by July 27th. Several have announced their candidacy so far, including former Maine State Senator Troy Jackson, co-founder of Maine Beer Company Dan Kleben, and former director of Maine's CDC, Nirav Shaw.
1: I'm Michael Kastner.
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8: Richland County has a new district attorney following the resignation of Jennifer Harper earlier this year.

0: Amy Forehand was appointed to serve the remainder of the term that ends in January of 2029. Forehand has served as Assistant DA and Assistant Corporation Counsel in Richland County for more than two decades. State Senator Sarah Kieski is working on legislation that would benefit child care providers, especially in rural parts of the state.
1: There was money put forward to help these child care providers be able to provide more. And so all these child care providers that have been managing with this supplemental help are really facing a crisis of either having to limit how many kids they can see, which is already an issue, right? We don't have enough, especially in our rural areas, or they're going to have to increase prices, which is already an issue.
0: Senator Kieski hopes to advance legislation when the Senate comes back into session at some point this fall. There will be congested traffic on New Pinery Road in Portage beginning on Monday as a utility project will take place between Albert and Town. The right southbound lane will be closed for most of next week. You're encouraged to avoid the area if you can. The State Department of Justice has secured a settlement in an antitrust lawsuit against the farm equipment manufacturer Deere & Company. The settlement requires Deere to provide farmers and independent repair providers with the same equipment repair resources that it currently provides to authorized dealers for the next 10 years. The state says the settlement will mean that farmers have more options in many circumstances in which repairs are needed. And another heat wave is upon us. Highs at or above the mid-80s for at least the next week, with little to no rain expected. Now you're up to date. I'm Tom Demean, Magnum Media News.

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1: This morning looks like partly cloudy conditions with highs near 83. Expect areas of fog and visibility around half a mile. A low near 60 overnight with more partly cloudy skies. For tomorrow, mostly clear and we'll have highs in the mid-80s. Tomorrow night, mostly clear skies and lows in the mid-60s. Sunday, mostly sunny conditions with similar temps in the mid-80s. On Monday, sunshine expected, high temperatures in the low 90s.

RDB. Good morning to you. Deep sigh of relief. Get ready for the weekend. Mid-80s today under a partly sunny sky. Coming up at 10 o'clock, we'll visit with State Senator Sarah Kieski, coming off a series of transparency talks, informing constituents about what is happening, or in some cases, what is not happening in the Capitol.

or in some cases, what is not happening in the Capitol. Senator Kieske this morning at 10 bells. It's England Dan, John Ford Coley, greatest hits, RDB.

0: Maybe working our way to the mid-80s today with an elevated dew point. We have Brewer Baseball in the air tonight. The first place Brewers battle the Pirates. First of three in Pittsburgh this weekend. Airtime tonight at 5:05. Day game tomorrow and an early day game then on Sunday. Got to put away the cereal bowls before we can tune into the Brewers on Sunday morning. Complete check of sports in a few. We got a quick break. Then Mick Jagger and the boys on RDB.
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2: This morning looks like partly cloudy conditions with highs near 83. Expect areas of fog and visibility around half a mile. A low near 60 overnight with more partly cloudy skies. For tomorrow, mostly clear and we'll have highs in the mid-80s. Tomorrow night, mostly clear skies and lows in the mid-60s. Sunday, mostly sunny conditions with similar temps in the mid-80s. On Monday, sunshine expected, high temperatures in the low 90s.

0: high in the mid-80s today. This might be the coolest day for a while, even though it might not feel it. It is factual. It is Fair Week in Sauk County this week at the fairgrounds in Baraboo through Sunday. The animals are in place. The 4-H exhibits are in place as well. Grab a friend, head over to the fairgrounds of Baraboo's east side and enjoy Sauk County. 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
2: France is on to the World Cup semifinals with a 2-0 win over Morocco on Thursday. Kylian Mbappe and Ousmane Dembele scored for the French. Mbappe was seen with an ice pack on his ankle after the match, says he's going to be all good for the semifinals. We don't know who they're going to face in the semifinals yet. Spain and Belgium, Friday, 3 o'clock Eastern Time from Los Angeles. More than 33 million people in the U.S. watched Monday's round of 16 match featuring the Americans and Belgium. It's the most watched soccer match in U.S. television viewing history. In baseball, Giants topped the Rockies 8-2, Diamondbacks 3-1 winners against the Padres, while the Phillies took care of the Reds 1-0. Brewers over the Cards 8-4, Rangers 7, Angels 6, and the Marlins doubled up the Mariners by a count of 8-4. The Dodgers will visit the White House on Thursday, July 23rd. In the WNBA, without Caitlin Clark, the Fever beat the Mercury 92-89. Aces took care of Portland 88-80. Asia Wilson, 32 points, 10 rebounds in the Vegas victory. I'm Dan Beyer.
3: 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Today we have the Dairy Basket Auction at the Sauk County Fairgrounds at noon. And tomorrow we have the Meat Animal Sale at 1 o'clock, also at the Sauk County Fairgrounds. 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Next week on Tuesday we have the Helgeson Excavating Inventory Reduction Auction ending at 9 a.m. And then on Thursday and Friday we have drop-off days for our July Farm and Construction Consignment 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and much more. Again, that's next Thursday and Friday at our auction facility in Reedsburg. Also posted now is our firearms and sporting goods auction. That ends on Tuesday the 21st at 9 a.m. You can view that catalog at GavinBros.com. Remember, if you're thinking of having an auction or buying or selling a type of real estate, be certain to get in contact with Gavin Brothers in Reedsburg or Gavin Brothers in Baraboo.
0: Magnum Media Sports. We are now just 6 weeks away from the start of the high school football season. Non-conference action. On Thursday, August 20th, Portage will be at Wisconsin Dells. Portage moves to the Capital Conference for football beginning this fall. On Friday, August 21st, Reedsburg at New Berlin West. Baraboo at home with Sauk Prairie. Also, Mauston hosts Platteville. It's Royal at home with Westby, Hillsboro at Boscobel, Ithaca Weston, a new co-op part of the Scenic Bluffs Conference, will be at Riverdale. In eight-man football, Oneewoc Center stands alone. They'll take on Palmyra Eagle beginning on August 27th. Home talent baseball tonight, it's Reedsburg at Cazenovia, Wisconsin Dells at home with Black Earth. Reedsburg will be at Black Earth tomorrow and at Ashton on Sunday. The Brewers defeated the Cardinals last night 8-4. Jake Bauer's two hits, including a home run, scoring twice, knocking in three. Bryce Terang, a home run among his two base hits, two RBI and two runs scored. Jackson Churio, two hits, scoring twice, two hits apiece from Sal Frelick and Cooper Pratt. Logan Henderson nets the win. 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
4: This morning looks like partly cloudy conditions with highs near 83. Expect areas of fog and visibility around half a mile. A low near 60 overnight with more partly cloudy skies. For tomorrow, mostly clear and we'll have highs in the mid-80s. Tomorrow night, mostly clear skies and lows in the mid-60s. Sunday, mostly sunny conditions with similar temps in the mid-80s. On Monday, sunshine expected, high temperatures in the low 90s.

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1: Mexico plans to pursue legal action against the United States following a fatal shooting in Texas involving ICE agents. 52-year-old Mexican national Lorenzo Araujo was shot by ICE agents this week during a traffic stop in Houston. Mexican President Claudia Sheinbaum says the mistreatment of Mexican citizens in the U.S. cannot be allowed. The former supreme leader of Iran has been buried in his hometown. More from Mark Mayfield.
2: Ayatollah Ali Khamenei was killed in February by U.S. and Israeli airstrikes, but his funeral was postponed because of the war in Iran. On Friday, Iranian state media said Khamenei had been buried at the country's holiest Shia Muslim shrine in his hometown of Mashhad. The private ceremony followed a week of public mourning that drew large crowds in Tehran and other cities. The burial comes after President Trump said during this week's NATO summit in Turkey that the ceasefire with Iran was over. I'm Mark Mayfield.
1: The preliminary hearing for the man accused of killing Charlie Kirk continues today. On Thursday, the former roommate and romantic partner of Charlie Kirk's accused killer, Tyler Robinson, says Robinson expressed regret after the shooting.
3: I started crying a little bit and said he wishes he hadn't done it.
1: In a video police interview with Lance Twiggs played in a Utah court, Twiggs says Robinson came back to their apartment after the shooting and told him he'd talk to his parents or turn himself in. At the hearing's end, the judge will decide if there's enough evidence against Robinson to proceed to trial. She's been a doctor, a pilot, and even ran for president. And now Barbie's going somewhere new. On a postage stamp. More from Daria Albinger.
4: The U.S. Postal Service is partnering with Mattel on a collection of stamps featuring the iconic fashion doll through the years, dressed for 10 iconic careers from soccer player to astronaut. The release coincides with the National Barbie Doll Collectors Convention, which is now under

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1: I'm Michael Kastner.
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4: There's a new district attorney in Richland County as Amy Forehand has been appointed to fill the vacancy when former DA Jennifer Harper resigned earlier this year. Forehand has served as the assistant DA and assistant corporation counsel in Richland County for more than 20 years. She will serve the remainder of the term that ends in January of 2029. State Senator Sarah Kieske is working on legislation that would help child care providers make ends meet, especially in rural areas of the state.
5: There was money put forward to help these child care providers be able to provide more. And so all these child care providers that have been managing with this supplemental help are really facing a crisis of either having to limit how many kids they can see, which is already an issue, right? We don't have enough, especially in our rural areas, or they're going to have to increase prices, which is already an issue.
4: Senator Kieske is hopeful the issue will be addressed when the Senate goes back into session at some point this fall. Expect congested traffic on New Pinery Road in Portage beginning on Monday as the right southbound lane between Town and Albert will be closed for utility repairs. The closure expected to last all of next week. You're encouraged to find an alternate route. The State Department of Justice has secured a settlement in an antitrust lawsuit against the farm equipment manufacturer Deere and Company. The settlement resolved the joint lawsuit against the company, which alleged that it used unlawful practices to limit the ability of farmers and independent repair providers to perform repairs on its farm equipment. The state is hopeful the settlement will mean that farmers have more options in many circumstances in which repairs are needed. And get ready for another heat wave, highs at or above the mid-80s for the next week. Little to no rain expected. Now you're up to date. I'm Tom Demeen, Magnum Media News.
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8: This morning looks like partly cloudy conditions with highs near 83. Expect areas of fog and visibility around half a mile. A low near 60 overnight with more partly cloudy skies. For tomorrow, mostly clear and we'll have highs in the mid-80s. Tomorrow night, mostly clear skies and lows in the mid-60s. Sunday, mostly sunny conditions with similar temps in the mid-80s. On Monday, sunshine expected, high temperatures in the low 90s.

RDB. Hey, it's Friday. What do you know? Mid-80s today under a partly sunny sky. Our guest at 10 o'clock, State Senator Sarah Kieski, will stop on by at a series of transparency talks last month in the district. We'll see what everybody learned, including the senator. That's today at 10. Some music for you to perk your ears up to. I see Don McLean with a classic, The Beatles 2. Now the Bee Gees on RDB.

0: RDB, 8 minutes and 33 seconds of quality musical entertainment for you. We have Brewer Baseball on the air tonight. Brewers and Pirates kick off the final series before the All-Star break in Pittsburgh. Broadcast at 5:05. Day games then tomorrow and Sunday, too. Brewers with a nice lead in the NL Central, thanks to the Cubs losing yesterday as well. Daily Dose with Mitch Anthony is next on RDB.
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2: France is on to the World Cup semifinals with a 2-0 win over Morocco on Thursday. Kylian Mbappe and Ousmane Dembele scored for the French. Mbappe was seen with an ice pack on his ankle after the match, says he's going to be all good for the semifinals. We don't know who they're going to face in the semifinals yet. Spain and Belgium, Friday, 3 o'clock Eastern Time from Los Angeles. More than 33 million people in the U.S. watched Monday's round of 16 match featuring the Americans and Belgium. It's the most watched soccer match in U.S. television viewing history. In baseball, Giants topped the Rockies 8-2, Diamondbacks 3-1 winners against the Padres, while the Phillies took care of the Reds 1-0. Brewers over the Cards 8-4, Rangers 7, Angels 6, and the Marlins doubled up the Mariners by a count of 8-4. The Dodgers will visit the White House on Thursday, July 23rd. In the WNBA, without Caitlin Clark, the Fever beat the Mercury 92-89. Aces took care of Portland 88-80. Asia Wilson, 32 points, 10 rebounds in the Vegas victory. I'm Dan Beyer.
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1: Mitch Anthony here with today's Daily Dose. Edmund Burroughs Eckley wrote, "The majority work to make a living. Some work to acquire wealth or fame, while a few work because there is something within them which demands expression. Only a few truly love it." When we examine people at work, we find attitudes and values that seem to contradict much of what our Western culture holds as normal. We are cautioned not to work too much or too hard. Work for most has become a compartmentalized facet of their life. Fun doesn't seem to fit in the compartment. People speak of Blue Mondays, hump day on Wednesday, and then exult, "Thank God it's Friday." These statements only prove that to most, the work week is filled with drudgery and thankless toil. The most fulfilled people, however, are those who have found expression through their work, a place where creativity and energy are released. When work ceases to feel like work, it is no longer work. When questioned about the perfect job, many people talked about more pay, but far many more talked about more play on the job, a job that expresses who they are. 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
3: This morning looks like partly cloudy conditions with highs near 83. Expect areas of fog and visibility around half a mile. A low near 60 overnight with more partly cloudy skies. For tomorrow, mostly clear and we'll have highs in the mid-80s. Tomorrow night, mostly clear skies and lows in the mid-60s. Sunday, mostly sunny conditions with similar temps in the mid-80s. On Monday, sunshine expected, high temperatures in the low 90s.

near mid-80s for our high this afternoon. Get ready to go to What a Shoot a Days in New Lisbon, perhaps, today and tomorrow. Also, Party in the Park in Waniwok tomorrow. Some music, some food, and fun as well. That's at Bakersfield in Waniwok throughout the day tomorrow. It's Johnny Rivers, Slow Dancing. Don't want to work up perspiration, I think, on RDB.

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1: Mexico plans to pursue legal action against the United States following a fatal shooting in Texas involving ICE agents. 52-year-old Mexican national Lorenzo Araujo was shot by ICE agents this week during a traffic stop in Houston. Mexican President Claudia Sheinbaum says the mistreatment of Mexican citizens in the U.S. cannot be allowed. The former supreme leader of Iran has been buried in his hometown. More from Mark Mayfield.
2: Ayatollah Ali Khamenei was killed in February by U.S. and Israeli airstrikes, but his funeral was postponed because of the war in Iran. On Friday, Iranian state media said Khamenei had been buried at the country's holiest Shia Muslim shrine in his hometown of Mashhad. The private ceremony followed a week of public mourning that drew large crowds in Tehran and other cities. The burial comes after President Trump said during this week's NATO summit in Turkey that the ceasefire with Iran was over. I'm Mark Mayfield.
1: The preliminary hearing for the man accused of killing Charlie Kirk continues today. On Thursday, the former roommate and romantic partner of Charlie Kirk's accused killer, Tyler Robinson, says Robinson expressed regret after the shooting.
3: I started crying a little bit and said he wishes he hadn't done it.
1: In a video police interview with Lance Twiggs, played in a Utah court, Twiggs says Robinson came back to their apartment after the shooting and told him he'd talk to his parents or turn himself in. At the hearing's end, the judge will decide if there's enough evidence against Robinson to proceed to trial. She's been a doctor, a pilot, and even ran for president, and now Barbie's going somewhere new. On a postage stamp. More from Daria Albinger.
4: The U.S. Postal Service is partnering with Mattel on a collection of stamps featuring the iconic fashion doll through the years, dressed for 10 iconic careers from soccer player to astronaut. The release coincides with the National Barbie Doll Collectors Convention, which is now underway in Austin, Texas.
1: I'm Michael Kastner.
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6: We're visiting with State Senator Sarah Kieski. And Sarah, it's kind of a slow time at the Capitol, but you've been spending a lot of time in the district, haven't you?

0: yeah. It's a really busy time in the district. There's all kinds of dairy breakfasts and parades to go to. I've also had some listening sessions or transparency talks mm-hmm. in the district, and have been doing a lot of tours and learning a lot from every business and organization that will have me.
1: And talk about some of those transparency talks. A, why did you get that series started? And yeah. B, what did you learn? And what do you hope everybody else learned?
0: So I started those because when I entered politics, there were some things that I was not aware of or had not remembered from my early civics education. And in particular, I think it's really important to understand the makeup of the legislative houses, the assembly and the Senate, and how the party in the majority, how much power and control they ultimately have, and what that means for what you are able to do as a legislator if there's high partisanship, which there is right now, a challenge with making compromise and working together across the aisle. I've really had that experience in a way that I didn't expect to be so egregious. And I wanted people to understand kind of what can happen and in some ways what I hope to see not happen any longer if my party, the Democratic Party, takes over any kind of majority. I would expect us to do better than that. So I wanted to share that perspective and that education with people and be held accountable for that in the future.
1: Was it an eye-opening experience for the attendees at the various sessions?
0: Yeah, I think so. I think they were really quite shocked when they're, a lot of people are wondering, why doesn't more get done? Why is there not more compromise? Why, you know, when you say that you believe in this, why didn't you do that? Even though you're in the minority, you still have 15 seats versus the 18 Republican seats in the Senate. And so I tried to walk them through that. Like what it means when you're in the minority, with regard to, you know, not being able to set the calendar for session dates, not being able to have a say over, who has, chairmanship in committees, how many of your members are in a committee versus how many are of the other party, about whether or not a bill you have has a hearing or not. There are so many things that are dictated by the party in majority, that then really skew what is possible if there's an unwillingness to have bills. Like, for example, I've had a bill before that there was a Republican on, and the lobbyists that were coming, they said, you know, they really wanted it to be a bipartisan bill. It was about teaching about organ donation and such. And I really believe in that and giving donating blood, that kind of thing. And so it was this bill. There was a Republican that was on it, and they asked me if I would be a co-author because it was such an important idea, and it kind of, you know, is important for all. And I said I would be happy to. And then I found out that that Republican took their name off the bill because I was on it as a Democrat. And so then that bill didn't even get a hearing because, you know, it's those kinds of things that are just shocking and so disappointing and so disheartening. But we need to demand better, but we can't demand better if we don't know what's happening. And all we can say is politics doesn't work, right? Well, okay, but let's understand the machinations of that and how to make it different and demand better versus just complain about what is a stuck process that doesn't need to be like that.
1: We're talking with State Senator Sarah Kieski today on News and Views. Child care funding is something that could be better, right, in the state, and you're trying to work on some aspects of that to make it better?
0: It desperately needs to be better. Mm-hmm. I think it's a really difficult situation because I don't know about when you were growing up, but when I was growing up, it was pretty common to have either a neighbor watch you mm-hmm. if your parents worked, maybe, you know, watch you with their own children. Maybe you paid them a little bit, you know, a couple dollars an hour perhaps. And it might have been just like a little extra income oftentimes for the female of the family.

0: And that worked for years and years. Or you could have like a grandparent, for example, maybe watch you for free. Mm-hmm. Those days don't exist anymore. Grandparents are oftentimes having to still work, parents are having to have two incomes that are, you know, full benefits, if possible, and, you know, at least an income that can help sustain their family. So the idea of being able to have these really, you know, base level, non-existent really fees isn't viable. And so what we used to do kind of more in a volunteer-ish kind of socially like companionable way doesn't really work anymore. And so instead people are having to pay for childcare. And in an effort to do that, what we found is that those costs are astronomical for families that are trying to manage to the point where they cost similar to the cost of sending a child to college. And so that's just the reality of the feature now of our economic situation. Mm-hmm. That is not because childcare businesses are charging astronomical fees because they're making a huge profit. It's so that they could pay decent salaries to these educated childcare providers so that they have what they need, which is a salary. They need the benefits, right? As with any job. Mm-hmm. And so in order to do that, then their costs are oftentimes prohibitive. So what happened during COVID, this was a problem before COVID, but then once COVID happened, it became even greater of an issue. So there was money put forward to help these childcare providers be able to provide more in whatever way they needed. So maybe it was, a tuition, limitation, so they could balance that, or they gave more money for salaries, that kind of thing. And so that was something that was available. And we tried to continue in the most recent budget, in 2027 budget. Unfortunately, the Republicans chose to continue it for 1 year of the budget and then to end it. And now it just ended June 28th. And so all these childcare providers that have been managing with this supplemental help are really facing a crisis of either having to limit how many kids they can see, which is already an issue, right? We don't have enough, especially in our rural areas, yeah. Or they're going to have to increase prices, which is already an issue. And so we have been putting forward, I put forward a bill for childcare bridge payments, basically kind of continuing the childcare counts program. But that bill didn't even get a hearing. So we are at this precipice right now where we are going to face a exacerbated crisis that didn't need to happen. But again, it's related to, you know, who was in majority and who was willing to take on this issue.
1: And lastly, an issue, Knowles Nelson Stewardship, helping out different environmental causes, environmental issues in the state. That's kind of on the burner, off the burner, off the burner, on the burner type of deal, isn't
0: it? Yeah, this is another one. I'll try not to get into all the specifics like I just did, because I know it gets,
1: Get out of the tall grass if you speak.
0: Yeah. But ultimately, this is the Knowles Nelson program has been a bipartisan program for about 35 years that the state has provided funding for nonprofits and governmental agencies like the DNR to spend money on purchasing land if it might be in adjunct to other public lands, and so like expanding maybe a area for hunting, right, or hiking, that kind of thing, or putting money toward a boat ramp or, fixing trails, that kind of thing. So this is money that has been allocated to help our public lands be more available to the public, right? Which is quite lovely. Mm-hmm. Unfortunately, in the last budget, again, the Republicans decided not to continue the program and decided to end it completely in the budget. They did not give any money, they just took it fully out after 35 years of support.

0: And then they were kind of struggling to come forward with a compromise with Democrats, where we were saying, well, let's, you know, try to find something that we can agree on. What ended up happening is they did find enough Republicans in their assembly to support a bill that had some decent compromises, but some still difficult issues. But it wasn't even enough agreement on the Republican side for the Senate for them to even bring it for a vote. So I didn't even get to say yes or no to it. It just died, mm-hmm. right? And so it then, our Knowles Nelson stewardship program ended June 30th. And so again, we're in a situation that did not have to happen, where a very important critical program for the public ended because of, you know, choices made by my Republican colleagues.
1: Sarah, thanks. Appreciate it. Stay cool this summer.
0: You're welcome. Thanks so much. Bye now.
1: State Senator Sarah Kieski.
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4: Temperatures in the low 80s today under mostly cloudy skies. Look for patchy fog with visibility around a mile. Expect a low of 63 tonight with cloudy periods. By tomorrow, mostly sunny, plus highs near 85. Tomorrow night, mainly clear skies. Expect a low in the mid-60s. Sunday, sunshine with a few clouds, highs holding in the mid-80s. Looking ahead to Monday, continued sunshine, as well as highs in the low 90s.

All kinds of crazy love today from Poco. Topping out in the mid-80s this afternoon with an elevated dew point. Coming up on Monday on News and Views, we'll talk with State Representative Tony Kurtz. See what's going on in the district. Tony reporting in Monday at 10. Tuesday, we'll learn about the junior players at Reedsburg Area High School. Their big performances coming up next weekend at the Cal Center. Also, Alice in Dairyland set to join us next week as well. We're talking ice cream. I'm on board with that, especially with the forecasted weather next week. Hopefully, Alice will bring some samples for Tom to cool off. News and Views each and every weekday at 10 here on RD. I see music from Paul Simon in your future. Also, Steppenwolf. Now it's Taste of Honey on RDB.

0: 80s today with an elevated dew point to make it really fun. Of course, it's perfect fair weather. The Sauk County Fair continues its run at the fairgrounds on Baraboo's east side through Sunday. All the animals are in place. 4-H'ers have their exhibits ready for you to peruse. Grab an extra funnel cake. 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
5: France is on to the World Cup semifinals with a 2-0 win over Morocco on Thursday. Kylian Mbappe and Ousmane Dembele scored for the French. Mbappe was seen with an ice pack on his ankle after the match, says he's going to be all good for the semifinals. We don't know who they're going to face in the semifinals yet. Spain and Belgium, Friday, 3 o'clock Eastern Time from Los Angeles. More than 33 million people in the U.S. watched Monday's round of 16 match featuring the Americans and Belgium. It's the most watched soccer match in U.S. television viewing history. In baseball, Giants topped the Rockies 8-2 Diamondbacks 3-1 winners against the Padres, while the

0: Phillies took care of the Reds 1-0, Brewers over the Cards 8-4, Rangers 7, Angels 6, and the Marlins doubled up the Mariners by a count of 8-4. The Dodgers will visit the White House on Thursday, July 23rd. In the WNBA, without Caitlin Clark, the Fever beat the Mercury 92-89. Aces took care of Portland 88-80. Ace Wilson, 32 points, 10 rebounds in the Vegas victory. I'm Dan Pyer.
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4: Temperatures in the low 80s today under mostly cloudy skies. Look for patchy fog with visibility around a mile. Expect a low of 63 tonight with cloudy periods. By tomorrow, mostly sunny, plus highs near 85. Tomorrow night, mainly clear skies. Expect a low in the mid-60s. Sunday, sunshine with a few clouds, highs holding in the mid-80s. Looking ahead to Monday, continued sunshine, as well as highs in the low 90s.

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RDB, high in the mid-80s today under a very humid atmosphere. We have Brewer Baseball in the air tonight. The first place Brewers take on the Pirates. Brewers up right now 7 on the Cubs, 10.5 on the Cards. Pittsburgh 12.5 and the Reds in dead last at 16.5 games off the pace. Airtime tonight at 5:05, then 2:30 tomorrow, and 10:40 Sunday morning. 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
1: A five-day evidentiary hearing in the Charlie Kirk murder case in Utah is back underway. Judge Tony Graff will decide in the coming weeks if Tyler Robinson will face trial for murdering Kirk. Prosecutors played a recorded interview yesterday from Robinson's former roommate and romantic partner Lance Twiggs and presented text messages exchanged between the two. The man who was killed by ICE agents in Texas earlier this week was not the man they were looking for. Immigration agents killed a man during a traffic stop in Houston Tuesday after claiming he tried to run over them in his van. Yesterday, the Department of Homeland Security said the ICE agents were looking for two people from Guatemala who were not in the van. President Trump says he doesn't plan to sign a bipartisan passed housing bill in protest over the Save America Act not being approved. The Safeguard American Voter Eligibility Act requires proof of citizenship to register to vote and the presentation of a photo ID to cast a ballot. However, the housing bill is set to become law, as it will be 10 days since it was presented to Trump at midnight. He could move to veto the bill, but it's unclear if he would. The family of a Mississippi college athlete found dead is in New York City today to meet with the National Action Network president Al Sharpton and well-known attorney Benjamin Crump. They're speaking out after 18-year-old Nolan Wells was found dead on an island off the Mississippi mainland after a boating trip with friends for the July 4th holiday weekend. Crum says his team will conduct an independent review. Severe weather is continuing to affect millions of people across the country. NBC's Ryan Chandler reports that thunderstorms battered parts of the East Coast yesterday, leading to flooding in New Jersey.
2: In Maryland, heavy flooding also causing dangerous driving conditions and millions baking under heat alerts from coast to coast. Some in Montana and the Dakotas could see record-breaking temperatures.
1: The severe weather has also been causing headaches for travelers still heading home from their 4th of July holiday trips. More than 1,000 flights were canceled yesterday, with many more delayed. Meantime, another heat dome will be rolling across the country this weekend, starting in the Upper Plains and spreading toward the East Coast. I'm Chris Caraggio.
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5: Here are some stories we are working on today. Expect congested traffic on the southbound New Pine.

0: Henry Road in Portage beginning next week as a lane will be closed. Richland County has a new district attorney after Jennifer Harper announced her resignation earlier this year. State Senator Sarah Kieski is hoping funding can be found for child care providers who are in desperate need of help. The State Department of Justice has secured a settlement in an antitrust lawsuit against Deere and Company. And another heat wave beginning, highs at or above the mid-80s for the next week.
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5: Temperatures in the low 80s today under mostly cloudy skies. Look for patchy fog with visibility around a mile. Expect a low of 63 tonight with cloudy periods. By tomorrow, mostly sunny, plus highs near 85. Tomorrow night, mainly clear skies. Expect a low in the mid-60s. Sunday, sunshine with a few clouds, highs holding in the mid-80s. Looking ahead to Monday, continued sunshine, as well as highs in the low 90s.

0: Thanks for joining me today on the John Tesh Radio Show. It's Intelligence for Your Life. And if you heard about this trend, families are having 80s and 90s summers. I'm not talking about temperatures. I'm talking about the 1980s and 1990s. The idea? Go old school. So, physical media is in, like books and CDs and records. Streaming music? Out. Going to the movies or an arcade is in. Watching Netflix or playing online games? Out. 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It's all back. 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
0: All righty, coming up, we're going to talk about emails and texts and how quickly we tend to respond to them. Because according to organizational psychologist Adam Grant, our rapid-fire replies are setting us up for burnout. I'm going to share the details for managing your texts and emails next.

have a good talking to this time.

0: All right, my friends, when it comes to emails and text messages, have you yet set clear digital boundaries for yourself? If not, you could be setting yourself up for serious stress and burnout. Now, this is according to organizational psychologist Adam Grant. We love his stuff. He says, those are the consequences of our always-on culture, where we feel compelled to respond to every email or text as soon as possible, no matter when they come in. But here's why that will backfire. First, a Cornell study found that most of us have an urgency bias, where we think messages are more time-sensitive than they really are. And in our rush to respond, we add unnecessary stress to our life that raises our risk for burnout. Grant goes on to say another issue is that rushed responses tend to be weaker and less effective than those we take time to think about and reflect on. Amen to this. Plus, when we place priority on the speed of our replies, we crush our ability to focus. This is why Grant says it's essential to put limits on how often we check messages each day, and let others know what those limits are, so they know when to expect a reply. Because as Grant puts it, don't miss this, the true test of a relationship isn't the speed of your replies, it's the quality of attention you give.
1: Intelligence for your life.
0: And coming up, do-it-yourself projects, great way to improve the value of your home, of course. But now there's an added bonus. According to Dr. Scott Holtzman, all that sanding, painting, or digging in the garden will also improve your relationship.

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3: France is on to the World Cup semifinals with a 2-0 win over Morocco on Thursday. Kylian Mbappe and Ousmane Dembele scored for the French. Mbappe was seen with an ice pack on his ankle after the match, says he's going to be all good for the semifinals. We don't know who they're going to face in the semifinals yet. Spain and Belgium, Friday, 3 o'clock Eastern time from Los Angeles. More than 33 million people in the U.S. watch

0: Monday's round of 16 match featuring the Americans and Belgium. It's the most watched soccer match in U.S. television viewing history. In baseball, Giants topped the Rockies 8-2, Diamondbacks 3-1 winners against the Padres, while the Phillies took care of the Reds 1-0. Brewers over the Cards 8-4, Rangers 7, Angels 6, and the Marlins doubled up the Mariners by a count of 8-4. The Dodgers will visit the White House on Thursday, July 23rd. In the WNBA, without Caitlin Clark, the Fever beat the Mercury 92-89. Aces took care of Portland 88-80. Asa Wilson, 32 points, 10 rebounds in the Vegas victory. I'm Dan Pyer.
1: Man, I love this place. I've been surfing here since I was a kid. Now, seeing my grandson out on the water, it means everything to me. Watching him and taking in the blue waves, the sea breeze, the blurry horizon.
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3: Temperatures in the low 80s today under mostly cloudy skies. Look for patchy fog with visibility around a mile. Expect a low of 63 tonight with cloudy periods. By tomorrow, mostly sunny, plus highs near 85. Tomorrow night, mainly clear skies. Expect a low in the mid-60s. Sunday, sunshine with a few clouds, highs holding in the mid-80s. Looking ahead to Monday, continued sunshine, as well as highs in the low 90s.

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Lean into the radio. Do-it-yourself projects, we now know, are a great way to improve the value of your home. But there's an added bonus. All the sanding and painting and digging in the garden will improve your relationship. First, home improvement projects help couples communicate. Dr. Scott Halsman wrote The Secrets of Happily Married Women, and he says most men find it easier to open up and talk about sensitive issues, like their feelings, when they're working beside somebody instead of sitting face-to-face. It's because for us men, direct eye contact can be threatening, which makes us more likely to just shut down. Do-it-yourself projects also help couples patch up their differences. In one recent survey, almost half the couples said working together to repair cracked walls or refinish furniture made them better at collaboration and compromise, both of which are important skills for resolving arguments. And the teamwork involved will help you learn to rely on and trust your partner. Works for me in my house. And finally, 70% of couples that successfully finish a project together rate their marriage higher afterwards. This comes from research by relationship expert Dr. John Gray. The best part? You don't have to do big projects to reap the benefits. Doing something simple like planting a garden or spray painting patio

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1: A week-long evidentiary hearing in the Charlie Kirk murder case in Utah will end later today. Judge Tony Graff will decide in the coming weeks if Tyler Robinson will face trial for murdering Kirk. Prosecutors played a recorded interview yesterday from Robinson's former roommate and romantic partner Lance Twiggs and presented text messages exchanged between the two. A heat dome will be rolling across the country this weekend. Forecasters are warning of dangerous heat and stifling humidity beginning today and continuing into next week, starting in the upper plains and spreading towards the east coast. Montana and North Dakota could see temperatures in the upper 90s with humidity pushing highs into the 100s. President Trump says he doesn't plan to sign a bipartisan passed housing bill in protest over the Save America Act not being approved. The Safeguard American Voter Eligibility Act requires proof of citizenship to register to vote and the presentation of a photo ID to cast a ballot. However, the housing bill is set to become a law at midnight, even without the president's signature, as it will be 10 days since it was presented to him. It turns out the illegal immigrant who was killed by ICE agents in Houston this week was not the intended target of a raid. Democrats have jumped on the revelation, suggesting that federal agents are abusing their authority.
2: Because of Donald Trump's mass deportation policy, they are racially profiling Hispanic men.
1: Congressman Joaquin Castro of Texas is critical of the investigation, saying that no dash cam or body camera footage is being released. The feds said in a statement that agents killed a man during a traffic stop when he tried to run them over in his van. And Alexander Zverev's quest for a second straight Grand Slam title will continue at Wimbledon. The 29-year-old German beat England's Arthur Ferry in straight sets today to advance to the men's final at the All England Club. Zverev will face either Novak Djokovic or Jannik Sinner on Sunday. For Ferry, it's the end of a Cinderella run in his hometown through the tournament that he started as a wild card entry. I'm Chris Caraggio.
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1: Richland County has a new district attorney following the resignation of Jennifer Harper earlier this year. Amy Forehand was appointed to serve the remainder of the term that ends in January of 2029. Forehand has served as assistant DA and assistant corporation counsel in Richland County for more than two decades. State Senator Sarah Kieski is working on legislation that would benefit child care providers, especially in rural parts of the state.
2: There was money put forward to help these child care providers be able to provide more. And so all these child care providers that have been managing with this supplemental help are really facing a crisis of either having to limit how many kids they can see, which is already an issue, right? We don't have enough, especially in our rural areas, or they're going to have to increase prices, which is already an issue.
1: Senator Kieski hopes to advance legislation when the Senate comes back into session at some point this fall. There will be congested traffic on New Pinery Road in Portage beginning on Monday as a utility project will take place between Albert and Town. The right southbound lane will be closed for most of next week. You're encouraged to avoid the area if you can. The State Department of Justice has secured a settlement in an antitrust lawsuit against the farm equipment manufacturer Deere and Company. The settlement requires Deere to provide farmers and independent repair providers with the same equipment repair resources that it currently provides to authorized dealers for the next 10 years. The state says the settlement will mean that farmers have more options in many circumstances in which repairs are needed. And another heat wave is upon us. Highs at or above the mid-80s for at least the next week, with little to no rain expected. Now you're up to date. I'm Tom Demeen, Magnum Media News.
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1: There are no death notices to report at this time.
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6: Temperatures in the low 80s today under mostly cloudy skies. Look for patchy fog with visibility around a mile. Expect a low of 63 tonight with cloudy periods. By tomorrow, mostly sunny, plus highs near 85. Tomorrow night, mainly clear skies. Expect a low in the mid-60s. Sunday, sunshine with a few clouds, highs holding in the mid-80s. Looking ahead to Monday, continued sunshine, as well as highs in the low 90s.

0: contest with Gib Gerard, and apparently the key to being more creative and successful is to stick to a daily routine. And
1: yes.
0: you and I would both say, duh, because we've tried everything else. Behavioral scientist Dr. Nick Hobson from Psychology Today found that routines will give us a sense of control over our lives, which will offset the stress we feel when life gets unpredictable. And a study in the Journal of Abnormal Child Psychology, and Gib's going to be able to comment on this with all the kids, they found that routines offer a sense of safety and stability that makes them less likely to be impulsive. What say you?
1: 100%. If there is a set schedule and they know that when they get home, they have to do X, Y, and Z. Before we leave the house in the morning, they have to do X, Y, and Z. Whatever those things are, whatever that routine is, as long as they know that it's there and it's consistent, everything gets easier. And if you think about it for yourself, you use so much less mental energy when things are a habit, when things naturally happen, when your things are set every single day. I work out from this time to this time. There gets to a point after a couple of months where all of a sudden you just appear at the gym. You don't even remember driving there.
0: Right,
1: you're just
0: good.
1: There
0: that's
1: because
0: good.
1: It's a part of your routine.
0: Yeah.
1: So it's the same thing with brushing teeth. I can't go to sleep without brushing my teeth. Whatever the routine is that you want,
0: yep.
1: If you can ingrain that, you will use less mental energy. It's why people like Einstein always wore the same thing every day. They didn't want to waste any mental energy picking their clothes. You shouldn't waste any mental energy making the unnecessary decisions. Make everything a routine.
0: Yeah. 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
4: Temperatures in the low 80s today under mostly cloudy skies. Look for patchy fog with visibility around a mile. Expect a low of 63 tonight with cloudy periods. By tomorrow, mostly sunny, plus highs near 85. Tomorrow night, mainly clear skies. Expect a low in the mid-60s. Sunday, sunshine with a few clouds, highs holding in the mid-80s. Looking ahead to Monday, continued sunshine, as well as highs in the low 90s.

All right, intelligent folk, here are two tips to make a very good first impression. They come from psychologist Dr. Ann Demarais and her book, What You Don't Know About How Others See You. Tip number one, start any conversation on an upbeat note. Even if what's on your mind is the traffic jam you just dealt with or the fight you just had with your boyfriend, people tend to view us in the same light as the first words out of our mouths. Tip number two, pause for 2 seconds, whether somebody

0: is showing you a picture of their kid, giving you a business card, or showing off their new haircut. By taking 2 seconds to really look, you'll instantly seem more interested. And when you seem interested, you become more interesting to that person. There you go.
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3: France is on to the World Cup semifinals with a 2-0 win over Morocco on Thursday. Kylian Mbappe and Ousmane Dembele scored for the French. Mbappe was seen with an ice pack on his ankle after the match, says he's going to be all good for the semifinals. We don't know who they're going to face in the semifinals yet. Spain and Belgium, Friday, 3 o'clock Eastern Time from Los Angeles. More than 33 million people in the U.S. watched Monday's round of 16 match featuring the Americans and Belgium. It's the most watched soccer match in U.S. television viewing history. In baseball, Giants topped the Rockies 8-2, Diamondbacks 3-1 winners against the Padres, while the Phillies took care of the Reds 1-0. Brewers over the Cards 8-4, Rangers 7, Angels 6, and the Marlins doubled up the Mariners by a count of 8-4. The Dodgers will visit the White House on Thursday, July 23rd. In the WNBA, without Caitlin Clark, the Fever beat the Mercury 92-89. Aces took care of Portland 88-80. Ace Wilson, 32 points, 10 rebounds in the Vegas victory. I'm Dan Beyer.
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Welcome back to Intelligence for Your Life. Did you know a lot of adults are now claiming they're just, quote, too busy to clean their home? In a recent survey, one-third of adults say they struggle to find any time for housework. Only half of the adults polled set aside time each week to clean their home. And 3 out of 10 only manage to squeeze in a few chores on the weekends. But you should know that cleaning is really good for your psyche. That's according to the Cleveland Clinic. It turns out the repetitive motion involved in sweeping, doing dishes, folding laundry, or vacuuming, it quiets our mind. It uses just enough cognitive energy so your mind won't start wandering in negative directions. It turns out the movements involved in cleaning and tidying up is enough to give your excess stress an outlet so you'll feel calmer afterward.

0: This is W247 CY Baraboo and WRDB Reedsburg.
1: Another heat dome is set to roll across the country this weekend. Montana and North Dakota could see temperatures in the upper 90s, with humidity pushing highs into the 100s. By Sunday, the heat wave will end up in the Midwest, challenging record highs from Colorado to Michigan. A five-day evidentiary hearing in the Charlie Kirk murder case in Utah is set to end today. Prosecutors played a recorded interview yesterday from Tyler Robinson's former roommate and romantic partner Lance Twiggs and showed text messages shared between the two. Investigators also showed photos of the rifle, engraved shell casings, and other evidence collected during the investigation. A West Virginia man is the eighth person to be indicted for allegedly plotting an attack on the UFC fight at the White House last month. U.S. Attorney Dominic Escarazzi II detailed the allegations against the men, which now includes Chandler Skaggs.
2: The allegations in this indictment, we allege, show that these men were not simply airing grievances from behind their keyboards and sharing like-minded political ideologies. Rather, they took action to carry out a plot.
1: The 21-year-old was allegedly planning to act as one of the snipers at the event. The foiled plan reportedly involved using drones to distract the crowd while snipers would shoot people fleeing. Five people were arrested at the weekend of the event, while another two were caught the next week. The indictment charges all eight suspects with conspiracy to provide material support to terrorists, conspiracy to commit murder on federal

0: government territory and to murder on a federal government official. President Trump is altering the Independent Election Assistance Commission. The president has fired the remaining Democrats on the commission, Benjamin Hovland and Thomas Hicks, while Republican Christy McCormick resigned. A White House official issued a statement saying that President Trump reserves the right to remove individuals that may not be totally aligned with the important task of securing America's elections and ensuring every legal vote is counted. I'm Chris Caraggio.
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3: There's a new district attorney in Richland County as Amy Forehand has been appointed to fill the vacancy when former DA Jennifer Harper resigned earlier this year. Forehand has served as the assistant DA and assistant corporation counsel in Richland County for more than 20 years. She will serve the remainder of the term that ends in January of 2029. State Senator Sarah Kieske is working on legislation that would help child care providers make ends meet, especially in rural areas of the state.
4: There was money put forward to help these child care providers be able to provide more. And so all these child care providers that have been managing with this supplemental help are really facing a crisis of either having to limit how many kids they can see, which is already an issue, right? We don't have enough, especially in our rural areas, or they're going to have to increase prices, which is already an issue.
3: Senator Kieske is hopeful the issue will be addressed when the Senate goes back into session at some point this fall. Expect congested traffic on New Pinery Road in Portage beginning on Monday as the right southbound lane between Town and Albert will be closed for utility repairs. The closure expected to last all of next week. You're encouraged to find an alternate route. The State Department of Justice has secured a settlement in an antitrust lawsuit against the farm equipment manufacturer Deere and Company. The settlement resolved the joint lawsuit against the company, which alleged that it used unlawful practices to limit the ability of farmers and independent repair providers to perform repairs on its farm equipment. The state is hopeful the settlement will mean that farmers have more options in many circumstances in which repairs are needed. And get ready for another heat wave, highs at or above the mid-80s for the next week. Little to no rain expected. Now you're up to date. I'm Tom Demean, Magnum Media News.
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6: 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She was out walking her dog and only had a second to let go of the leash. Your foot was on the gas and her life was on the line. Speeding catches up with you. 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
7: Temperatures in the low 80s today under mostly cloudy skies. Look for patchy fog with visibility around a mile. Expect a low of 63 tonight with cloudy periods. By tomorrow, mostly sunny, plus highs near 85. Tomorrow night, mainly clear skies. Expect a low in the mid-60s. Sunday, sunshine with a few clouds, highs holding in the mid-80s. Looking ahead to Monday, continued sunshine, as well as highs in the low 90s.

0: Those of us in the office call it IFYL. You know it as Intelligence for Your Life. My name is John Tesh, your host. Now let's talk about what the most misspelled words are so you can impress your friends. An analysis of Google data from the first half of the year has revealed the most frequently misspelled words. And it's really common terms like favorite, definitely, business, and through. Also words like, I always mess this one up, words like chihuahua, I just say little dog. The findings show we've grown to rely on digital tools like Google and autocorrect to help us out, and it's weakened our personal spelling skills. Researchers say this is a form of, quote, digital amnesia, where our use of technology gives us permission to forget, since we know we can look up any words that stump us rather than committing them to memory. So let me help out here. Chihuahua is, what the way I remember it is, chai, and then hua hua. So C-H-I-H-U-A-H-U-A. Chihuahua.
1: Intelligence for your life.
0: Coming up, I have a headline for you. Turns out the person distracted at your family dinner might not be your teenager, it might be you. We're going to tell you about a new study that finds parents are even more likely to be on their phones than their kids. Stand by.

0: It turns out, maybe just as guilty, especially at the dinner table. So now a study in the journal Pediatrics has found that over 75% of parents used some type of electronic device during their most recent family meal. Kids did too, but parents were apparently worse. And the biggest culprit wasn't a TV in the background, it was individual smartphone use, of course. Experts say this matters because family meals aren't just about nutrition. They're one of the few opportunities families have each day to check in, to talk, to feel connected. In fact, studies have linked regular family meals to healthier eating habits, lower rates of risky behavior in teens, and higher emotional well-being. We've had these tips for you, this data for you often. Researchers say benefits come from actually paying attention to each other. And when everybody is focused on their own screen, that shared experience disappears, even if the whole family is technically together. And even if you were all watching the same thing, it would be better than each person looking at their own phone. But the good news is, you don't need picture-perfect family dinners every night. Even one phone-free meal a week for 20 minutes, the experts say, can have a true psychological payoff.
1: Intelligence for your life.
0: And coming up, facial fitness is a growing trend where people scrunch and puff and contort their faces to give the face a younger, smoother look. But does it work? We'll have the answer next.

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3: Monday night, the Reedsburg Public Library holding a presentation to commemorate the country's semi-quincentennial. 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

0: On Tuesday night, music at White Mound County Park in Sauk County. 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And on Thursday night, concerts on the square in downtown Baraboo. 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
8: Temperatures in the low 80s today under mostly cloudy skies. Look for patchy fog with visibility around a mile. Expect a low of 63 tonight with cloudy periods. By tomorrow, mostly sunny, plus highs near 85. Tomorrow night, mainly clear skies. Expect a low in the mid-60s. Sunday, sunshine with a few clouds, highs holding in the mid-80s. Looking ahead to Monday, continued sunshine, as well as highs in the low 90s.

0: phrases like the puffer fish. That's where you puff out your cheeks to help erase fine lines around your mouth. You can also buy devices which you chew on to help strengthen jaw muscles, or which you rub against your face while electricity activates facial muscles and makes them twitch. Does any of this stuff work? Well, Northwestern University recently did a study where middle-aged women were instructed to do a half-hour facial fitness routine every day for a full 20 weeks. The result? A panel of dermatologists determined the exercises helped women shave 3 years off their appearance on average compared to before the study started. However, they say if you want to get those results too, you'll need to do facial exercises for 30 minutes a day and stick with it.
1: Intelligence for your life.

John Tesh back with you, and for younger looking, smoother skin, should you do a face workout? So facial fitness is a growing trend where people scrunch and puff and contort their faces in ways that promise to give the face a younger, smoother look. I've seen YouTube videos on this. For example, on YouTube, you'll find thousands of instructional videos of people doing face yoga exercises.

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1: A five-day evidentiary hearing in the Charlie Kirk murder case in Utah has concluded. Judge Tony Graff will now decide in the coming weeks if Tyler Robinson will face trial for murdering Kirk. After being presented evidence all week related to the case, Robinson faces aggravated murder and several other felony charges. Another heat dome will be moving through the country this weekend, Monica Nelson reports.
2: Forecasters are warning of dangerous heat and stifling humidity continuing into next week, starting in the upper plains and spreading toward the East Coast. Montana and North Dakota could see temperatures in the upper 90s with humidity pushing high into the 100s. By Sunday, the heat wave will spread into the Midwest, challenging record highs from Colorado to Michigan. By Tuesday, the record heat wave will hit New England and the Mid-Atlantic. Residents are all being advised to avoid strenuous outdoor activity and to drink plenty of water. I'm Monica Nelson.
1: Embattled Democrat Graham Platner is saying when he'll officially withdraw his bid to be the next U.S. Senator from Maine. Platner says he's dropping out Monday after suspending his bid earlier in the week due to allegations of sexual assault that he has denied. A number of Democrats are already lining up to be the party's new nominee, with whoever comes out on top taking on Republican incumbent Senator Susan Collins in November. Israel says it recently gave U.S. officials information that pointed to a new alleged Iranian plot to assassinate President Trump. The report from the Wall Street Journal says Israeli officials viewed the threat as credible and warned Washington following already heightened U.S.-Iran tensions during the ongoing war. CNN also said that two sources confirmed the warning, with one saying it was delivered earlier this week. The Wimbledon finals are all set. For the men, it'll be defending champ Jannik Sinner up against French Open champ Alexander Zverev. They will play Sunday at the All England Club. For the women, Carolina Muchova takes on Linda Neskova tomorrow on the grass. I'm Chris Caraggio.
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2: Temperatures in the low 80s today under mostly cloudy skies. Look for patchy fog with visibility around a mile. Expect a low of 63 tonight with cloudy periods. By tomorrow, mostly sunny, plus highs near 85. Tomorrow night, mainly clear skies. Expect a low in the mid-60s. Sunday, sunshine with a few clouds, highs holding in the mid-80s. Looking ahead to Monday, continued sunshine, as well as highs in the low 90s.

0: guys talk about job interviews. If you are asked about what you like to do in your free time, experts are saying mention the sports you're involved in. This is according to career coach Deborah Brown Volkman. Maybe you join CrossFit or you're training for a half marathon. So 65% of hiring executives say knowing a candidate has athletic interest influences their decision because sports take discipline and the tenacity. And but I know some people are going to lie. Don't lie because they'll find you.
1: Oh, yeah. You can look at somebody and get a sense of whether or not they've ever run a marathon or a half marathon.
0: Yeah, if you look like Pee Wee Herman, you're not in CrossFit.
1: Yeah. But this is a good thing, right? This idea of living an active lifestyle, it permeates and it motivates the people around you. It also shows that you're, again, a motivated person, that in your downtime, you're not just sitting around and doing nothing. You are trying to accomplish things, and that means you're a more self-starting individual. It just makes you look more appealing. There's nothing you can do about it. So anything you can use to show off that you are an active person, that you have activities that you complete, that you have to work with others on, and that require commitment year, month to month, week to week, year to year.
0: Yep. Intelligence for your life.

0: We're back to Intelligence for Your Life. Scam alert. Did you get an official looking email demanding payment for a parking ticket? Delete it. Don't deal with it. It's a scam. Scammers are now sending phony emails saying you have unpaid parking tickets, and if you don't pay up, you'll be hauled into court or your car will be booted or towed away and placed in an impound lot. Don't buy it. You'll never get an email from a city government about parking tickets. You'll either get one on your car's windshield or you'll be sent something via snail mail.
1: IFYL. The Intelligence for Your Life.

0: Join us for Party in the Park, Saturday, July 25th at City Park in Reedsburg. 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
4: World Cup quarterfinals on Fox from Los Angeles as Belgium is taking on Spain. Winner will face France in the semifinals coming up next week. Top seed and defending champion Jannik Sinner advanced to the finals of Wimbledon in gentlemen's singles by beating 7th seed Novak Djokovic in straight sets. Sinner will face 2nd seed Alexander Zverev in Sunday's final after Zverev won his semifinal match in straight sets. At the Scottish Open, 2nd round play, Rory McIlroy, one of 3 players tied for the lead after 36 holes at 9 under par, but the story is Scottie Scheffler missing the cut after finishing at even par, snapping a streak of 78 straight made cuts dating back to August of 2022. It was the 5th longest streak of all time on the PGA Tour. Tiger Woods holds the record with 142 consecutive cuts made. Michigan named Mike Boynton Jr. their full-time men's basketball coach.
5: Temperatures in the low 80s today under mostly cloudy skies. Look for patchy fog with visibility around a mile. Expect a low of 63 tonight with cloudy periods. By tomorrow, mostly sunny, plus highs near 85. Tomorrow night, mainly clear skies. Expect a low in the mid-60s. Sunday, sunshine with a few clouds, highs holding in the mid-80s. Looking ahead to Monday, continued sunshine, as well as highs in the low 90s.

All right, my friends, here we go with a reason to set more big goals, if you don't already, because we now know just setting them wires your brain to be more successful. This is according to new research in the journal Behavioral and Cognitive Neuroscience Review. Here's what happens in our brain whenever we set a challenging goal. First, we activate our amygdala, which helps process emotions, because if a goal is important to you, it'll often trigger strong emotions like excitement or even nervousness. Goals also activate your frontal lobe, which is the problem-solving part of the brain, and that's going to light up each time you think about the specific steps necessary to reach a goal. This is great, right? And then goals tap into your memory, because you'll be thinking about behaviors and situations from your past that you could repeat to help reach your goals faster, or ones you should avoid because they'll hold you back. In other words, researchers say goal setting gives you a full brain workout. And the more challenging the goal, the better, because challenges help optimize your brain to be more successful in just about anything you set your mind to. And if you have a strong desire to reach a goal, your brain will perceive any obstacles you face as less daunting, giving you more confidence to tackle those goals.

0: This is W247 CY Baraboo and WRDB Reedsburg.
1: A five-day evidentiary hearing in the Charlie Kirk murder case in Utah has concluded. Judge Tony Graff will now decide in the coming weeks if Tyler Robinson will face trial for murdering Kirk. After being presented evidence all week related to the case, prosecutors played a recorded interview yesterday from Robinson's former roommate and romantic partner and presented text messages exchanged between the two. Investigators also showed photos of the rifle, engraved shell casings, and other evidence. Robinson faces aggravated murder and several other felony charges. Another heat dome will be spanning across the country this weekend. Forecasters are warning of dangerous heat and stifling humidity beginning today and continuing into next week, starting in the upper plains and spreading toward the east coast. Montana and North Dakota could see temperatures in the upper 90s. Sunday, the heat wave will spread into the Midwest, challenging record highs from Colorado to Michigan. By Tuesday, the record heat will hit New England and the Mid-Atlantic. The family of a Mississippi college athlete found dead on an island is pleading for answers. Nolan Wells' mother and other family members met with the National Action Network president Al Sharpton and well-known attorney Benjamin Krupp today in New York City.
2: I'm telling you, don't rush to judgment saying it was not racism, because we do not know. We do know what these parents are being told and what the parents have now shared with us does not make sense.
1: The 18-year-old was found dead on an island off the Mississippi mainland after a boating trip there with friends for the 4th of July holiday weekend. Crump says his team will conduct an independent review and suggests race may have been a factor, with Nolan being the only African-American in the group. The Wimbledon women's final is set for tomorrow in London. Karolina Muchova will play Linda Nuskova at 11 a.m. Eastern. Then on Sunday at 11 Eastern for the men, the defending champ, Jannik Sinner, will take on French Open champ Alexander Zverev. I'm Chris Caraggio.
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8: Temperatures in the low 80s today under mostly cloudy skies. Look for patchy fog with visibility around a mile. Expect a low of 63 tonight with cloudy periods. By tomorrow, mostly sunny, plus highs near 85. Tomorrow night, mainly clear skies. Expect a low in the mid-60s. Sunday, sunshine with a few clouds, highs holding in the mid-80s. Looking ahead to Monday, continued sunshine, as well as highs in the low 90s.

0: Welcome to Intelligence for Your Life. John Tesh with you. And of course, you and I can buy pretty much anything we can think of online. But this is not stopping Gen Z from picking up a pastime of teenagers from the 1980s. And that is going to the mall. The Wall Street Journal saying 18 to 24-year-olds make more than 60% of their purchases in actual stores. They find wandering through a bustling shopping center exciting, even if they don't buy anything. It's a way to have fun, just like it was in the 1980s. Remember? Good news for the malls, of course. It's reviving an old-fashioned pastime that nearly died with the rise of online shopping. The company that owns stores like Coach and Kate Spade say they had double-digit sales growth in stores, mainly from enthusiastic Gen Z shoppers. Even the mall staple PacSun is making a comeback. They've opened new stores for the first time in nearly 20 years. Interesting trend.
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0: All righty, coming up from our relationship files, if you keep having the same fight over and over again with your partner or with your kids, I'm going to share a way to shake things up and get over it all. You'll never fight the same way again. Stand by.

0: relationship experts are now telling us if you want to improve your relationships, all of them, you need to stop having the same old fight. Marriage therapist Bill O'Hanlon says repetitive arguments are often the result of habit. You formed a pattern of communication. And in this case, practice doesn't make perfect. It makes permanent. In other words, when you do the same things over and over, they become etched in your brain. The fix? You got to change things up. And here's how to do it. O'Hanlon says you can literally disrupt your fight patterns with what he calls the do one thing different approach. For example, you can criticize each other's bad habits, but only while you're folding laundry. Or you can fight about your in-laws as long as you're both lying on the floor. Or you can question each other's choices, but only if you're whispering. O'Hanlon says the effect can be huge. He says since your brain is startled by the new associations, it disrupts the flow of your, quote, normal argument, and you're more likely to see how toxic and ridiculous your arguments are. And at the very least, you'll discover you have the power to change your repetitive fights. Good luck.
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0: 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Clinical professor Dr. Jennifer Trottenberg believes we've lost our way when it comes to our manners. See if you agree next.

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4: Spain jumped out to a 1-0 lead on Belgium in their quarterfinal at the World Cup in Los Angeles. Fabian Ruiz with a goal in the 30th minute, but 11 minutes later.
5: De Bruyne, that's a lovely pass by De Bruyne, finds the gap. Castagne's cross. De Ketelaere!
4: It is 1-1 at the half. That's how it sounded on Fox, and it was the first goal that Spain has given up in this World Cup. Winner of this match gets France and Dallas in the semifinals on Tuesday. Top seed and defending champion Yannick Sinner won his semifinal match at Wimbledon in gentlemen singles, doing so against Novak Djokovic, the seven-time champion. Sinner a winner in straight sets. Next up for the top seed, second seed Alexander Zverev in Sunday's final. Rory McIlroy a share of the lead at the Scottish Open. He's at 9 under par. Scottie Scheffler missed the cut.
6: 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I've been surfing here since I was a kid. 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
8: Today's mostly cloudy with a high in the low 80s and southeast winds near 10. Tonight turns partly cloudy, lows in the low 60s. Sunshine takes over tomorrow, highs in the mid 80s. Then clear skies with a few clouds tomorrow night, lows in the mid 60s. Sunday brings more sunshine, highs in the upper 80s, lows again in the mid 60s. Monday looks similar, clear skies, highs in the upper 80s, lows in the mid 60s.

0: I was young, I wouldn't dare call my mom Mildred or my dad John. I wouldn't leave the dinner table without asking permission. I'd get smacked. These days, life has become more informal, right? Very casual. Families often eat on the go. Kids address teachers and parents by their first names, which still creeps me out. The psychologist, Dr. Melissa Brown, says good manners are still very important. Manners communicate that you respect another person. You acknowledge their feelings. And studies show a strong link between kids' social skills at the age of 5 and their success in adulthood. But it's not just about landing a good job later in life. Kids who show courtesy develop their social and emotional IQ and their listening skills. So which manners are important today? And some of these sound very simple, but let me go through them. Here's what clinical professor of pediatrics, Dr. Jennifer Trachtenberg, recommends. First, once kids start talking, they should be saying please, thank you, and you're welcome. Also, kids should never be forced to hug or kiss anybody because kids should know it's okay to say no to any physical contact they find uncomfortable. And one of the most important manners is the ability to acknowledge a mistake with I'm sorry, because how we conduct ourselves when things aren't going well is a bigger test of our people skills.
1: Intelligence for your life with John Tesh.

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1: It's set to be another scorching hot weekend across the country. Forecasters are warning of dangerous heat and stifling humidity beginning today and continuing into next week, starting in the upper plains and spreading towards the east coast. Montana and North Dakota could see temperatures in the upper 90s. The five-day evidentiary hearing in the Charlie Kirk murder case in Utah is now over, with a decision from the judge pending. Judge Tony Graff will now decide in the coming weeks if Tyler Robinson will face trial for murdering Kirk after being presented evidence all week related to the case. Prosecutors played a recorded interview yesterday from Robinson's former roommate and romantic partner and presented text messages between the two. President Trump will allow a bipartisan housing bill to become law without him signing it. That's according to the White House. The president has refused to sign the bill into law since it was sent to his desk in protest of Congress not passing the Save America Act. Embattled Maine Democrat Graham Plattner says he'll drop out of the race for Senate Monday after suspending his bid earlier this week due to allegations of sexual assault that he's denied. A number of Democrats are already vying to be the party's new nominee to run against Republican incumbent Senator Susan Collins in November. Meta is violating the European Union's digital laws because Instagram and Facebook have addictive designs. Matt Mattinson has more.
2: That's according to a preliminary report from the European Commission that found the tech company didn't consider the risks when adding features like infinite scrolling, push notifications, and personalized recommendation systems. If the findings hold, Meta could face fines of up to 6% of its annual revenue. Meta rejected the report, arguing it didn't take into account significant steps the company has taken to protect children.
1: King Charles and Queen Camilla are marking a rare meeting with Prince Harry, his two children, and Meghan, the Duchess of Sussex. Prince Archie and Princess Lilibet have reunited with their grandfather, King Charles, for the first time in 4 years. Archie and Lily are being raised in California, where the Duke and Duchess of Sussex relocated after stepping back as working members of the royal family in 2020. I'm Chris Caraggio.
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6: Today's mostly cloudy with a high in the low 80s and southeast winds near 10. Tonight turns partly cloudy, lows in the low 60s. Sunshine takes over tomorrow, highs in the mid 80s, then clear skies with a few clouds tomorrow night, lows in the mid 60s. Sunday brings more sunshine, highs in the upper 80s, lows again in the mid 60s. Monday looks similar, clear skies, highs in the upper 80s, lows in the mid 60s.

0: Right, here we go. Some random intelligence. We just found a new study that find that people in their 50s are more likely to sleep naked in bed than people in their 20s.
1: Okay.
0: It doesn't say why. And can you imagine being, you know, at the mall with the
1: the sleep number store
0: with the checklist there? It's just like, okay, never mind. Anyway, what do you think?
1: I find
0: clipboard. That's what I was looking for.
1: Okay, so as I've aged, I've gotten more comfortable sleeping in the nude. So right. I am much more likely now than I was when I was younger. So what I think part of it is you just get kind of, I sleep hotter now and I'm just, and I don't want stuff on me anymore.
0: Right.
1: So even in my 20s, like I would normally wear pants at least to bed, usually pants and a shirt.
0: Yeah.
1: And now I'm much more likely to sleep in less clothing. Yeah. I think it has to do with temperature regulation. The only thing is if there's an emergency, you just got to have stuff next to your bed. Because when I was a kid, there was an earthquake, and if I had been sleeping naked, that would not have been good.
0: Went
1: out of the house, into the doorway, just in your birthday suit. No.
0: Yeah, I. Now let us know. You know what? Don't let us know. Just enjoy the peace. Don't let us know how you're sleeping. Because I know.
1: Do not email us photos of your sleep outfits.
0: Thank you. It's intelligence for your life.

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0: perfect product for today's consumer that is looking for a nutritious food that helps them with their protein needs to help maintain their bone and muscle health, but at the same time is tasty and flavorful.
1: Cash dairy prices were up Thursday at the Chicago Mercantile Exchange. Dry whey was up 1.25 to 68.5. No sales were reported. 40-pound cheese blocks were up 60 cents to 156.5. 8 sales were reported, ranging from 151.5 to 156.5. Cheese barrels were up 3 cents to 152. 3 sales were reported, ranging from 153 to 155. Butter was unchanged at 165. 2 sales were reported, ranging from 163.75 to 165. Non-fat dry milk was up 5 cents to 155. 35 sales were reported, ranging from 155 to 156. For more ag news, markets, and weather, go to brownfieldagnews.com. I'm Erin Anderson with the Brownfield Dairy Update.
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4: Today's mostly cloudy with a high in the low 80s and southeast winds near 10. Tonight turns partly cloudy, lows in the low 60s. Sunshine takes over tomorrow, highs in the mid 80s. Then clear skies with a few clouds tomorrow night, lows in the mid 60s. Sunday brings more sunshine, highs in the upper 80s, lows again in the mid 60s. Monday looks similar, clear skies, highs in the upper 80s, lows in the mid 60s.

0: Welcome back to the Fly Report. I'm John Tesh, and we've all had a fly buzzing around us at some point, right? Sometimes they get in the house. Here's what you need to know about house flies and your health, according to our friend entomologist Dr. Ron Harrison. Good stuff in here. We'll keep it basic so it doesn't get too gross for you. First, if you can't get the fly with a fly swatter, a fly will, in fact, die of its own accord in your house within 2 weeks, mostly from stress, because the interior of a home is very disorienting and stressful to a house fly. If you've ever seen a fly bouncing out a window trying to escape, that's what will eventually cause its death, says our expert. They also don't do well in air conditioning. They prefer warm and wet environments. Now, this is important. If a fly lands on your food, you should just throw it away. You cannot eat that food. Don't do it. And whatever a fly does land on should be washed right away, because before it landed on you or your kitchen counter, it was probably on something decaying. Bottom line, flies are bacteria bombs with wings. Treat them seriously.
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6: Spain and Belgium were tied up at one apiece at the half in their quarterfinal of the FIFA World Cup in Los Angeles, and it stayed tied up at one until the 88th minute.
7: Here's Kubasi. Can he walk Kubasi?
6: They would head to the semifinal. Spain tops Belgium 2-1. That's how it sounded on Fox. Belgium actually had to make a goaltender swap because of an injury. Spain moves on to face France in the first World Cup semifinal on Tuesday in Dallas. Dodgers star Shohei Ohtani out of the All-Star game, and he won't pitch tonight against the Diamondbacks as he's dealing with irritation in his knee. Yannick Sinner, the top-seeded defending champion at Wimbledon, beat Novak Djokovic in the semis in straight sets. He'll face Alexander Zverev in the final on Sunday.
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10: 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We are now just 6 weeks away from the start of the high school football season. Non-conference action on Thursday, August 20th, Portage will be at Wisconsin Dells. Portage moves to the Capital Conference for football beginning this fall. On Friday, August 21st, Reedsburg at New Berlin West, Baraboo at home with Sauk Prairie. Also, Mauston hosts Platteville. It's Royal at home with Westby, Hillsboro at Boscobel, Ithaca Weston, a new co-op, part of the Scenic Bluffs Conference, will be at Riverdale. In eight-man football, Wunniwak Center stands alone. They'll take on Palmyra Eagle beginning on August 27th. Home talent baseball tonight, it's Reedsburg at Cazenovia. Wisconsin Dells at home with Black Earth. Reedsburg will be at Black Earth tomorrow and at Ashton on Sunday. The Brewers defeated the Cardinals last night 8-4. Jake Bauer's two hits, including a home run, scoring twice, knocking in three. Bryce Terang, a home run among his two base hits, two RBI and two runs scored. Jackson Churio, two hits, scoring twice, two hits apiece from Sal Frelick and Cooper Pratt. Logan Henderson nets the win. 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

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According to Frontiers in Psychiatry, they're your ticket to a good night's sleep because when we're in unfamiliar places, our brain stays on high alert for danger. But earplugs can make the environment quieter, of course. And what does that do? It soothes your mind. They help block noises that will keep your brain active, like car horns, noisy air conditioners, plenty of those, a dripping faucet and barking dogs. 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